0: 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You deserve a Saturday that's all about you. 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
8: 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I'm talking about that dog in them. You ever hear the expression? Like you ain't got that dog in you. If you gotta fight, you better have a dog with you. If you gotta fight, you gotta have a dog with you. Gotta have top dog with you. 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And he gonna fight. He gonna fight to the end. And you know what he gonna try to do. He gonna try to fight.

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0: in heels. 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
18: There is a heat advisory throughout the afternoon, highs in the mid to upper 90s and feeling like near 106. There will be a chance for some showers or thunderstorms. Tonight, evening thunderstorm will be possible, muggy mid-70s for lows. On Tuesday, highs will be in the low 90s with a chance for some afternoon thunderstorms. That's your forecast. I'm WJCL 22 Storm Tracker meteorologist Jonathan Myers.
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9: When you need somebody to help you, you want somebody with that dog in them. I'm talking about that dog in them. You ever hear the expression? Like you ain't got that dog in you. If you gotta fight, you better have a dog with you. 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Gotta have Top Dog with you. 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And he gonna fight. He gonna fight to the end. And you know what he gonna try to do.

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4: I'm Chief Meteorologist Joe Reynolds for the WJCL 22 Storm Tracker Weather Center. Isolated thunderstorms diminish this evening. Muggy overnight, lows in the mid-70s. Out the door on Tuesday, a dry start by afternoon. Hot, slight chance of a pop-up shower. Highs in the low 90s.
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0: down that potato salad and crank up G100 this 4th of July. It's Dee Dee in the Morning, and we're celebrating America's 250th with 5 hours of nonstop heat, mixing in hip-hop throwbacks and a little rock and country, because why not? It's the ultimate soundtrack until the fireworks light up the Savannah sky. 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
3: 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I'm talking about that dog in them. You ever hear the expression? Like you ain't got that dog in you. If you gotta fight, you better have a dog with you. If you gotta fight, you gotta have a dog with you. Gotta have top dog with you. He got that dog in him. And he gonna fight. He gonna fight to the end. And you know what he gonna try to do.

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21: I'm Chief Meteorologist Joe Reynolds for the WJCL 22 Storm Tracker Weather Center. Isolated thunderstorms diminish this evening. Muggy overnight, lows in the mid-70s. Out the door on Tuesday, a dry start by afternoon. Hot, slight chance of a pop-up shower. Highs in the low 90s.
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2: First time that I saw you, try to diss me till you realize I'm someone you could talk to. Real. 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
19: I'm Chief Meteorologist Joe Reynolds for the WJCL 22 Storm Tracker Weather Center. Isolated thunderstorms diminish this evening. Muggy overnight, lows in the mid-70s. Out the door on Tuesday, a dry start by afternoon. Hot, slight chance of a pop-up shower. Highs in the low 90s.
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0: 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Hey, what's up? It's Dee Dee in the morning, and we've got 5 hours of nonstop fun this Independence Day, playing your favorite hip-hop throwbacks and, wait for it, even a little country and rock. 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

0: 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Hey, it's Dee Dee in the Morning, and we've got your 4th of July party playlist on lock. It's hip-hop throwbacks and some random country rock vibes. 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

0: Good morning. Welcome to the show. Everyone is here. I say good morning to. I say good morning to Jay Cruz. I say.
1: I say good morning to thee. I say.
0: I say good morning to Trey G. I say.
2: Hey, what's poppin'?
0: What's poppin'? I say good morning to you, Jay Cruz. I mean, JJ Williamson. I say.
3: I say. Good morning, Didi. Good morning, good morning.
0: Good morning. Good it that. Is Tuesday, June 30th. It is Social Media Day.
3: Man, Social Media Day every day.
1: Hey, pretty much. Did you see in UK, they banned it for 16 and unders?
0: Yeah.
3: Oh, social wow. Media. Mm-hmm. They need to come over here.
0: Right? It is National Outfit of the Day Day.
1: Shout out
3: outfit
1: to
3: Outfit of the day, day Day.
1: I love that, though.
0: Outfit of the Day Day.
2: Outfit of the Day Day.
3: What is the Outfit of the Day?
0: Yeah, OOTD. That's what they always say. Outfit of the Day. You right, see that? Okay. Hashtag OOTD.
3: Okay. Outfit of the Day
0: Day. Day. Okay. It's National Corvette Day.
1: I'm a fan here and there.
3: Mm-hmm. They too small for me.
1: Mm-hmm. Yeah, I'm not the biggest fan of them.
0: And it's National Meteor Watch Day today.
3: Well, I'm going to watch.
1: You want to watch meteors?
0: Meteors, uh-huh. Yeah, all right, let's celebrate birthdays. Here we go. I want to say happy birthday. Happy birthday goes out to the boxer, Mike Tyson, celebrating
3: Mike,
0: the birthday.
3: Mike, I'm Mike.
4: I'm going to eat your children.
0: Swimmer Michael Phelps is celebrating
3: come on,
0: birthday.
3: Come on, smoke one.
0: Michael Phelps. Football player A.J. Brown celebrating a birthday.
3: A.J. just got traded.
0: Mm. R&B singer Fantasia Barrino.
3: Come on now, toes out.
0: Fantasia.
3: Big tongue. Big
0: tongue. When I see you.
3: No, you got to do that one. If you don't want me, then don't talk to me.
0: Yeah. Comedian David Alan Greer is celebrating a birthday.
3: Yeah, he's very funny on TV.
0: And then the comedian Tony Rock is celebrating a birthday
3: today.
0: Mm-hmm. All right, we kick our show off with early morning memes. Mine just says this. I'm not begging nobody to be with me. I'm crazy, not ugly. But y'all be safe, though.
3: Yeah,
0: you. I'm going to beg you to stay with me. Now, look, I'm just crazy. I ain't ugly.
3: Because you sure crazy. Mm-hmm. As hell.
1: Trey, get my back. My phone freezing up.
5: Okay, I think I got one. Mine says, some people don't like you because your existence makes them feel like they need to do better.
0: Ooh.
5: Keep that in mind now.
0: Ooh. I like
5: some
0: that
5: people
0: one.
5: Envious. Right. They jealous now.
3: All right, here we go. I have no desire to be seen. I'd rather be paid, hard to reach, and out of sight.
1: Okay. Love to do that.
0: Cruz, is your phone still locked up?
1: It's on. It's good. We're ready. If you're a dad, I'm a dad, and you need a joke, I got one.
5: Here you go. What, you got an Android?
0: Because it locked up like that. You ain't lying.
3: Slow.
1: You guys have to delete pictures before you take them. Anyway.
0: Clearly, our phones work all the time.
5: All the time. At least they don't freeze. Go ahead.
0: Yeah.
5: Big guy.
1: So your mouths definitely work too. All right, here we go. What does a candy bar do when you tell it a dad joke?
3: What does a candy bar do when you tell it a dad joke?
1: You said it even better. What does it do?
3: It...
0: I don't know, but it's
1: Snickers. I'm leaving the room. Please.
3: Don't come back in.
0: All righty. That's how we kick the show off, our come early on, morning man. Memes. All righty. Hey, listen. Coming up on the show this morning on this Tuesday, there are some rumors that need to be cleared up, so find out what those are in our hot topics. Plus, we got a dope discussion we want to share with you. That's on the way. We also have cash this morning. This is where you answer 10 questions correctly in our $1,000 minute game, and if you do that all within a minute, we'll give you $1,000. It's a great exchange, y'all. We got all of that coming up this morning. Here we go. It's about to be a great day. On this Tuesday, it's Didi in the morning.
3: Mm.
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0: hit them angles. This is your life. You said you down for me. All right, so good morning. It's DD in the morning. We appreciate you listening.
1: All day.
0: JJ and Trey. You know, it's hot. It's summertime. Crew said he needs to talk to us about the summer heat.
2: You know, I like to consider myself very sexy and cool, right? I know how to stay cool. I'm cool. I'm a cool person.
1: You know,
2: right?
1: in my native language, we call it muy caliente.
0: Oh,
2: well, okay, I'll take that. Right. I'll take that. Mm-hmm. Or suave, because I'm smooth. I'm
1: suave.
2: Cool. Hey, suave.
1: Suave.
2: JJ, step up to the mic. You're so cool, too. Listen, I have ways for you to stay cool in this hot-ass weather.
1: Okay, come on with it there.
2: Now, some of these ways come from other countries. Get a little out in that international for you.
1: Okay.
2: So, for instance, these are ways people stay cool in extreme heat in, let's say, India, Pakistan, and Egypt.
0: Mm-hmm.
2: They sleep on rooftops.
0: No.
1: What?
2: Yeah.
1: Hell no.
2: So, at night.
1: What about mosquitoes and bugs?
2: Night. They sleep on night. Yeah, I get that part, but the temperatures remain trapped in many places, and usually it's cooler up top.
0: Uh-huh.
1: Have you ever tried that?
0: Hold on a second. There's no way I'm going to get up on the roof of my house
1: and
0: sit up there because I'm hot in there.
1: I ain't going to lie, though. Me and Lil Fine-ish, you know, I might need a little date. Me and Lil Fine-ish sit on the roof, fall asleep. I got a little date or something.
2: They said the breeze on the roof is really the breeze.
1: Okay. Now, you're going to come down bumpy, but the mosquitoes. Or you going to smell like off one.
2: So in ancient Egypt, they would wet their sheets.
1: To sleep?
2: To stay cold.
1: Hell no.
2: You would wet the sheets.
0: You know what? I realized something about you. I realized that you really are a dad, aren't you?
2: What?
0: The kind of stuff that he finds amazing and interesting. You might as well sit up and have me watching. Let's see. What's the one they used to watch back in the day with animals, JJ? What was that called?
1: Animal Planet.
0: Yeah, Animal Kingdom.
2: Like History of the...
0: Yeah. Listen to the stuff he finds interesting. He's talking about we're going to stay cool like they did in Egypt back in the day and wrap our asses in sheets like mummies.
2: Yeah. Wet sheets. Now, more futuristic way, freeze the sheets.
1: Mucho frío.
2: Another one. Check this one. This one's going to also sound strange. So in North America and Middle East and in Asia, they drink hot tea on hot days.
0: Okay.
1: To stay cool.
2: Because it helps evaporate the sweat and that cools you off.
1: Oh, I never knew that.
2: Hot tea. Now, they tell you to take a hot shower in hot weather.
0: I have never heard that.
2: When you come out, you're cool as...
0: I hadn't heard that.
1: Hell no.
2: Are y'all crazy?
1: I'm going to be hotter.
2: Y'all know me too. I know science. Listen,
1: and then it's hard to cool off.
3: Sound like I'm going to need a towel.
1: Right.
3: Just in my back pocket.
2: All right. You might not have one of these, but underground living rooms, like basements. Go to the basement.
1: Okay,
0: more damp down there.
2: Exactly. That's like a normal thing.
1: Okay.
2: So... that's Iran. In Japan, they use something called uchimizu.
0: Are you sure?
2: Yeah.
0: You seem really unsure of this.
2: Uchimizu. No, people sprinkle water on the sidewalk, streets, and entrances to cool everybody off.
3: Now, can you tell me what Japan is? I know what Japan is.
2: What did I say? Japan?
3: Japan.
2: I did not say Japan.
3: You said Japan.
2: We'll go back to the tape.
0: I feel this is crashing.
2: It's not. We're right here. This is ways to stay cool and hot weather.
3: Though, for real.
2: Thank you. And this is around the world. We'll come back to America here in a second.
3: Come on.
2: In Mexico, India, Thailand, spicy food. When you raise your body temperature, you sweat out and it cools you off. I know it doesn't make sense, but it does.
1: So you got to go through the pain to get through the pleasure.
3: Because
1: you're going to sweat your ass off.
2: Listen, this is the next one. In Arabic cultures, they wear black, like
0: clothes?
2: Thin clothes, black, because it deflects the light back off. So you're covered in black, which sounds crazy, but you're cool.
1: You basically said that's why my little cousin be walking around in that black hoodie all day.
2: In the summertime. No, that's too thick.
1: It's too thick.
0: I was just going to say, shouts out to black people.
1: That's too thick.
2: All right, so the Romans used to bring in ice, obviously, and they used to like put it in front of fans.
1: Right,
2: that's something
1: you
2: could do nowadays, too, right? You buy a fan, put a bunch of ice in a bucket.
1: Yeah.
2: If you place it in front of a fan, you kind of make AC.
1: Yeah, they do that at theme parks.
2: Exactly, Trey. Exactly. Another thing, you could walk around the supermarket.
0: Mm-hmm.
1: Just walk around Walmart all day.
2: These are newer versions.
0: They beat an arrest our asses up in there. This lady been in here walking for 2 hours.
2: Put a popsicle on your wrist, neck, or ankle.
0: I'm not putting a popsicle on my wrist.
2: Lie on the kitchen floor.
1: Okay.
3: Now, kids are supposed to do be cool.
2: Lastly, freeze your underwear. Those are my tips on how to stay cool in this heat, baby. Where's he going?
0: All right. Time to cut this. Thanks, Cruz. Thanks, Cruz. That was absolutely
2: informative.
0: Worthless. Hey, we appreciate that. Listen, it's DD in the morning. I'm done.
4: Check it. G100 is Savannah's home of hip-hop and throwbacks.
5: Who you know do it better.

0: I was just having a conversation with Ash Cash off the air, and he's talking about how we could get loans for like millions or something. How many millions can we get a loan for now?
1: So $10 million. So the government has a program. It's an SBA loan, and they'll give you up to $10 million to purchase a business, right? To be in business. We are going through one of the biggest wealth transfers of our lifetime right now. And a lot of people who own these businesses, I'm talking about good businesses. I'm talking about businesses that cash flow, businesses that have been around for a lot of years, that have great names. The owners are getting older and they want to retire. Mm. Unfortunately, though, their family doesn't want it. Their kids don't want the business. And right. So they don't have a succession plan. And so they're willing to sell these businesses. Why is that like important? Is you can actually use an SBA loan to buy the business. So let's just say right now there's a business that is worth $10 million. It's cash flowing. Let's say a laundromat, let's say a car wash, let's say a dry cleaner, whatever in your neighborhood that's doing really, really well. It's been open for years. And this business owner doesn't want it anymore. You can actually buy that business, go to the SBA, give them a business plan. And the great thing about it, you're not starting the business from scratch. Mm. So this business plan that you're giving them, you're actually giving them a business plan of a business that already exists, that's already profitable. They'll give you the money. And then now, I mean, you know, the rules are you have to have some money to put down, you know, and it's usually like, you know, like between 5 to 10%. But at the same time, now you have a $1 million business that's already cash flowing. And then you could start building that generational wealth. You could start improving this business even, because some of these businesses that have been around, they're not using the right technology. They might not be on AI. They might not know how to market online.
2: Yeah.
1: And so it's already making money. And now you can exponentially grow it by taking advantage of the SBA loans.
0: Okay. So how do we go in and get an SBA loan? We got to have what? An LLC. We got to have what? An EIN number. We got to have what?
1: Or just a clarification, that $10 million isn't just $10 million outright to buy the business. Mm-hmm. It's broken up into two types of loans, right? And one part of the loan is the SBA 7A. It buys the business itself, right? So you talk about cash flow, you talk about the brand, you talk about the customers and things of that nature. But then you have an SBA 504, which actually is buying the asset underneath the business. So like real estate, any equipment that the business owns. This is the beauty of it, right? Because again, then imagine owning a business that's cash flowing, but then now you own the building. So even if for whatever reason that business doesn't work anymore and you don't want to have that business, you still could own the actual real estate and then rent that out. And there's other ways to do that. So if you go to SBA.gov, it has everything on there. But you have to have an LLC that's set up the right way. You have to have your EIN number, all the basic stuff.
0: How long should a business plan be? How many pages today and now and pieces of it? How long would you say?
1: Yeah, I would think anywhere from 5 to 10 pages. But there's always an executive summary. And so you want to be able to have that first page summarize everything in the business plan. And then it doesn't have to be, you know, a whole dissertation. It can literally be 5 to 10 pages. But you just want to make sure you're capturing all the important things that they want to know, the numbers, the projections, who's on the team, who's running it, things of that nature.
0: Got it.
2: Ask Cash, I got a quick question too about AI when it comes to those business plans. Do you think that it looks bad if you go into the bank with a business plan that you had a lot of AI help with?
1: AI isn't the issue. The issue is that people are writing things that they don't understand themselves. So if you walk into the bank and you give them, you know, it sounds articulate, and then they start asking you questions and you don't even understand what the business plan says. So I don't think so. If it's obviously AI, if it's talking ambiguous, right? Mm. Like you have to know about the business. It has to make sense.
0: Right.
1: You're going to have to go in there, have a conversation with them and articulate it. And so AI is just a tool. It just makes it better. But it can't be better than you. And then if you're giving them a number and they're telling you break that number down, and you just like, you know, I don't know. I think it's a red flag, yeah, you know?
0: Definitely, because we are using some AI and don't know what the hell we doing. All right, listen, here's the deal. If somebody wants advice, because we talk to you every single Monday, you give us so much great advice. How do people find you online?
1: Yep, you can go to my website, IamAshCash.com, or you can follow me on all social media platforms at IamAshCash.
0: All right, make sure you guys follow him, get his books and everything else that you need to do, watch the podcast and more. Congratulations, by the way. I think I saw you, was it YouTube, Facebook? Who just blessed you recently?
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0: Clap it up for Mr. Ash Cash. 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

0: in the morning. We got to get right into the hot topics. Let's talk about Jay-Z and the big pop-up, right? Everybody's talking about this pop-up in New York City. Matter of fact, we just saw where he had brought Blue Ivy with him, right?
1: Yeah.
0: Well, there's a problem at the pop-up. We got to tell you what it is. Here we go.
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0: 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So did y'all see this about Monique? Anybody see what Monique had to say about Oprah?
1: Uh-oh.
0: You knew she was going to come in on this. Monique on, now is speaking on Oprah, sharing that Whitney Houston story. Take a listen.
4: Didn't Oprah fall on stage? And we didn't see we didn't see how she tripped. Nothing. She just went down. We saw that. We saw her. She was walking and they bam. And as we're laughing about it and making light of it, just for me, how do you speak about someone that can't defend it? That just in my humble opinion, it takes it different because that woman can't say yes or no. And now you just want everybody to take your word because you're the great Oprah Winfrey. And you just take my word that that's what happened. That I believe is unfair.
0: Okay.
1: Baby. Shut up.
0: You knew she was
1: You know she was coming that. In. Yeah. Just because of their relationship, she was going to respond.
5: I ain't gonna lie. She make a hell of a point.
0: But she did say, I was going to say, even though they have an issue, there is a truth there.
5: Oprah,
0: a lot of people are mad at Oprah, though.
6: You're a veteran.
0: Yeah. How you not know? You were over there just feeling yourself, Oprah.
1: Yeah. Come on. That's all.
5: But I mean, if that's Oprah's truth and she's talking about it, you know, that's her truth, right? Like, it happened on her show. It's not like it's a situation that has nothing to do with her.
0: Yeah, but it's the truth that she did fall off the stage, and everybody says she missed her, you know, it was a miss or a footing or something like that, right?
5: Yeah, she missed up.
0: Okay, and you knew that back then, but then you repeat the story differently. No.
5: Maybe

0: Landu listens to waiting room music at the dentist.
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3: I'm like, this will look good on a coffee table. 13 of Jay-Z's albums on vinyl? Fire. But for $1,500, I could buy a whole new coffee table. So then I was like, let me opt for the cassette tape deck. $300 for 13 limited edition cassette tapes? Not bad. Until I started thinking about all the things I could do for $300. Don't get me wrong, the pop-up definitely has affordable heat like these $55 t-shirts. But if the offer was $2,000 or looked like Jay-Z, I'm taking the two bands easy.
4: Dang.
5: All right.
3: With coffee table.
5: I know it. I love that. All righty. Yeah. Well, it sounds like the thing is just way too expensive, huh? Nobody wants to go buy.
6: Well, they have the poor people stuff, the $50 t-shirts. That's the one he grabbed. But all the rest is for people who have, like, yes, money to spend.
7: $50 still a lot for a shirt.
8: T-shirt, man. Come on, man.
6: I mean, but you went all the way over there. You might as well get something. I'll drop the $50 on the shirt to say, hey, I was
5: here.
6: Hold
5: on a second. They got any keychains in there?
7: Right. Yeah, they $80. They stainless steel, $80. Yeah. Yeah,
8: look, I'm going to get some get back in my car.
7: Shut up.
8: Go back home.
7: Because they ain't even put tax on nothing yet. You got to think about that.
8: That's just straight.
9: A lot of money.
7: Yeah.
5: All right.
7: Put taxes on it.
5: Damn. All right. Thank you, Jay. Jay, we love our fans. You love your fans.
7: Stop.
5: 300. Okay, let's move on.
7: Stop.
5: Cardi B's acceptance speech last night. I love Cardi.
7: Yeah, man. Cardi B won, best female rapper, best female artist of the year last night at the BET Awards, and people going crazy about how funny her acceptance speech was.
10: Thank you so much for this award. This award means so much to me. Three babies laid up, put the album out, honey. I overcame my fear, my anxiety, and I put it out, and I put it out, and guess what? Look, I won an award. I want to say thank you to my friends, to my family, to my fans, Barty Gang. Thank you for everybody that came to the tour, the artists that came to support my tour, the artists that got on my album. I'm so thankful. I'm so grateful. And I love my babies. I love Jesus. Thank you so much. Yeah.
7: Sheesh. Shout out to Cardi, man. I always showing that personality.
8: She looked good at the awards, too.
7: Boy, I'm talking about, them airbags were sitting up on her chin.
6: I think she got them reduced, though, right?
5: No, not yet. Not yet. She's going to.
7: She said she wasn't. She said she changed her mind about this. She said she changed her mind about this.
5: No, she could lose just a little bit of it.
6: She could.
7: She might change her mind again.
8: Trey, when she fell down on that motorcycle, boy, you see some of the air come out there from the bike, boy. I'm like, boy.
7: It was a lot of good looks at the BET Awards. Kelly Rowland looked really good.
5: Gosh, she looked great.
7: Yeah, Kelly
8: did gorgeous. Tiana, I thought Doechii was sexy as hell.
5: Yeah, Doechii. Her body is. I love her body.
7: SZA.
6: Her beard.
7: SZA just can't find no clothes that fit.
5: SZA's boob was about to come out the whole time. But
7: I was waiting.
5: All right, coming up, we got $1,000. Get ready to play our $1,000 minute game next. It's Didi in the morning.
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0: morning looking for Trey G right now, this early in the morning, to find out what's trending with Trey.
1: Hey, so in some sports news, man, Ja Morant, you know, he plays for the Memphis Grizzlies. Yeah. He was hot for like a couple seasons, actually. Really good player.
2: Yeah.
1: Well, now they're saying that the Memphis Grizzlies are looking to part ways with old Ja Morant. Some of the teams in conversation to pick up Ja is the Bucks, the Kings, Miami, and the Houston Rockets. Minnesota is also kind of in the conversation as well. But they say it's not a really big market for old Ja Morant. So we shall see what happens. They say he's expected to get traded this week as
2: wow.
1: well.
2: Wow.
0: So, and where do they think he may go?
1: They said Milwaukee is on the table.
0: Okay.
1: Memphis is on the table. Sacramento, Miami,
2: Boy.
1: Houston, and Minnesota.
0: Damn, there's a lot of options.
3: Yeah. He needs to stay away from Miami.
0: I think Milwaukee needs help after getting rid of Giannis, right?
4: No, don't go to Milwaukee. They,
1: who else you got?
4: They for the full-blown rebuild. Yeah.
0: Oh, are they?
4: They for the rebuild.
0: I
4: can see him. Who needs point guard? I think Houston does need a point guard. Minnesota, because they just got the Melo ball. I think that wouldn't be a good look for him. So we'll see.
0: All right. Hey, listen, that's what's trending this morning. Coming up next, we got the five things you need to know to start your day. It's Dee Dee in the morning.
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0: Good morning, Didi in the morning. It's Tuesday and welcome to the show.
1: Hey.
0: Sure hope everybody had a wonderful night. I got Jay Cruz with me, also Trey G and comedian JJ Williamson.
1: Uh-huh.
0: Let's get right to the five things you need to know to start your day.
2: The five things you need to know right now on Didi in the morning.
0: First thing you need to know right now, a Chinese technology company has unveiled. You guys ready? They're calling it now the very first smart self-driving toilet.
3: Not really.
1: What?
0: Uh-huh.
3: Nope.
0: Self-driving toilet will follow you around the house and can be summoned. Yep. You just be like, hey, come over here.
3: Hurry up.
0: Yep.
3: I wonder if you can set your own, like, summon request.
0: Mm-hmm.
3: Like, it could be like, oh, boy. And it just come to you.
0: Emergency.
3: Emergency. Yep.
0: According to this, they're saying, yep, that it is a self-driving smart toilet, and it will follow you around the house. Man. One of the things they said is designed to improve accessibility for people with limited mobility.
1: Absolutely.
0: But I see other folks. I think Lil Wayne would like it, because remember, he said he had 10 bathrooms.
3: Bathroom.
0: He could ish all day.
3: All day.
0: Yeah. Guess what? You got this follow. I'm behind you, Lil Wayne. Yeah. I think you need this.
4: You can ish even more.
3: Yep. You can get rid of the mother team.
0: Yeah, but can you imagine that? You walking around, all of a sudden you got a toilet following behind you?
3: Can you imagine the battery die and you can't lift the seat up and you got an emergency that's about to happen?
0: Thanks, Trey.
3: Can you imagine
5: it having a malfunction and then you got to go to the shop and it ain't clean?
0: Ew.
3: Boy.
0: Ew.
4: Yes. What do you mean? You're the shop?
5: Oh, yes. My God. Well, ladies and gentlemen, let's talk about the NBA. Again, we just recently had the NBA draft. Man, a lot of lies been change. Now teams are looking at who can they pick up to help their roster.
0: Mm-hmm.
5: And the Golden State Warriors, you know, they're like declining with Draymond and Steph Curry. Well, there are rumors that they are trying to recruit the GOAT of this generation, LeBron James, and my man Anthony Davis.
0: So they
5: possibly have a starting five with Curry, Jimmy Butler,
0: oof,
5: LeBron James, oof, Draymond Green, oof, and then Anthony Davis. So I'm going to call them the Golden State Old Warriors.
0: The Old Warriors.
5: Looking at trying to get LeBron and Anthony Davis to come to Golden State. I'm thinking LeBron should go back to Cleveland and finish his
0: I agree.
5: And finish his career.
4: I think
5: back
4: that would be
5: home.
4: Boring. I think him going to Golden State would be a lot more exciting. And that's what he's been doing that his whole career.
3: Well, now with the news of Draymond declining his player option, you know what I'm saying? So he's gonna become a free agent, or he looking for a different deal with the Warriors.
5: We'll see, man. Yeah. Good luck on that.
4: All right, y'all. Let's talk movies real quick. So Trey, you was telling me about the Supergirl movie.
0: Mm-hmm.
4: It debuted at 38 million domestically and around 68 million worldwide, and that's bad.
5: That's bad?
4: Apparently, it's not doing really well. Its opening is below pre-release expectations. It went under Toy Stories, and it's even worse than The Flash was a couple years ago. So DC's got some issues with this.
5: I thought it was a good movie, though.
4: I know, but even the first Superman that just dropped recently, that one didn't do that well in the movies. It's just, we'll see what happens. They're not going anywhere, but these movies aren't doing
5: well. Are streaming taking over going to the movies now?
4: Yeah, a lot of people opt out, and they don't go, and like, a lot of movies might not do good in the box office, but then when they go to streaming,
5: they do
4: really well. Mm-hmm. So the studio can still make their money back. We'll just see.
3: But AMC did have a record, May, I think it was?
0: I think so.
3: It was
0: a Toy Story.
3: Yeah. And like Michael and all of this stuff.
4: Yeah.
3: So it's weird, man.
0: And what about Disclosure? I went to see that. It didn't help.
4: I think
3: it made a lot of its money back.
0: I think it did.
4: Did you like it?
0: I told you, on a scale of 1 to 10, I gave it a 7.
3: I love going to the movies, though. Can we talk about B2K and Pretty Ricky? They caught up with B2K the other day at the BET Awards. You know, it went down the other day. And they asked them, who do you think won the verses between yourself, B2K, and Pretty Ricky?
4: Hmm?
3: B2K basically gave the PR answer.
6: It was amazing. They called the boys out. The boys showed up and we did what we do. You know what I mean?
4: Yeah.
6: It was a win for the culture.
7: What did it mean for you two legendary groups to come together and get this done?
8: You know, it was huge celebration for the culture. It was a big win for everybody involved. Music won, you know.
7: So did y'all say, hey, we won, we took that home?
8: I mean...
7: Hold on. What was the hesitation?
8: Sometimes everybody gets caught up in who went when there's preference. Uh-huh. It definitely was B2K fans in there, and
7: absolutely,
8: it definitely was Pretty Ricky fans.
6: Yeah.
8: You know what I mean? Like, so it's hard to say who won, you know what I mean?
0: Oh, no, it's not.
3: No,
0: it's not.
3: The loser.
0: No, it's not. It's hard for y'all to say it.
3: Oh, yeah.
4: Yeah, it's just losers say it.
3: Yeah, yeah.
5: So
3: yeah.
5: I think they're admitting that they lost.
0: Yeah,
4: they admit
5: it. I think they're
3: without them directly saying it, yeah, they say it.
4: Yeah. It's for the love.
3: The culture won.
5: Sure.
0: All right. Hey, listen, those are five. We need somebody to play our $1,000 minute game. You answer 10 questions correctly, win some cash. This morning, we'll give it to you right now.
3: Ooh.
0: At 833. Talk to Dee Dee.
5: That's 833-825-5233.
0: It's Dee Dee in the morning. You work hard all week. You deserve a Saturday that's all about you. And I've got it all planned for you. It's Dee Dee in the morning on G100. 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
10: It's an accident-free ride starting out this morning. If you're cruising through John's Island along the main road corridor, prepare for a slow dance on Bohicket Road. Crews are out working on utility upgrades and intersection widening between Betsy Kirsten Parkway and Maybank Highway. Dodge the delay entirely by ditching the asphalt maze and sneaking down River Road or taking a wide loop via Main Road. Another traffic update in minutes. I'm Armetta Landrum.
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0: Good morning, it's Dee Dee in the morning, and we're going to play our $1,000 minute game, and we have a contestant. But let me ask Jay Cruz and Trey G, well, actually, and JJ, I need y'all to do me a favor. I want you guys to grab your pen and your paper right now. Grab a pen and a piece of paper. I'm going to say something to you, and it's a statement.
1: Okay.
0: And they said this: the following can be read forward and backwards. Mm. You ready? Ready?
1: Mm-hmm. Okay.
0: Do geese see God?
1: Do
0: geese see God?
2: Yeah, I feel like I heard that before.
0: The following can be read forward and backwards. Good luck when you guys figure it out.
2: Yeah.
0: JJ still studying.
1: How you spell geese? Ain't nobody sure saying it though.
0: we assume you really know. And he's a college graduate. Do geese see God?
3: And you can definitely.
0: You got it?
3: Yeah.
0: You guys see it?
3: Yeah.
2: Yes.
0: You see it, JJ?
1: Yeah.
0: All right, we'll let JJ get you. All right.
2: I misspelled something.
1: Yeah, I misspelled something. I don't know why I got an R in here.
0: Do geese see God?
1: He's stupid.
0: All right, let's just get it.

0: All right, I should have just said, does JJ see geese?
1: Sometimes.
0: All right, hey, good morning. Is this Daniel?
2: Yes, it is.
0: Hey, Daniel, welcome to the show.
3: Danny.
2: Thank you.
0: Good. Tell us a little something about you, Daniel. What do you like to do for fun? What do you do for fun, or do you have a hobby?
2: Watching TV.
0: Really? What's your favorite show you've been watching or a movie you've seen lately?
2: Martin, I like throwbacks.
0: You really?
1: Ain't nothing wrong with that. Martin, that's a good show to like.
0: There's nothing else you've watched on Paramount, Netflix, Prime, anything?
2: Well, I watched the Duddens.
0: Dudden Ranch?
2: Dudden Ranch.
0: Yeah.
2: That's my show right now.
0: Yeah, I've been wanting to see that. It's good?
2: It is good.
0: That's that Taylor Sheridan guy, isn't it? They say that man right there writes some great ones. Okay. Well, listen, here's the deal. We got cash. We're going to spin the wheel, and good luck to you. Here we go.
4: DJ.
5: J. Cruz. JJ from the SIP.
4: Trey G.
5: JJ from the SIP. $20 bonus.
3: Hey, man, I got a little change for you, but I don't think you're going to need it because I swear, I got the funny feeling you're going to get this $1,000. You ready?
2: Let's go.
3: Man, now look, if you don't know the answer, please say pass. We got time. Trust me, we're going to come back to it.
2: Okay.
3: Let's get this early morning money. Here we go. Do you prefer watching sports or reality TV?
2: Sports.
3: What's the most boring sports to watch?
2: Baseball.
3: Lauryn Hill is a former member of which group?
2: The Fooch.
3: Yeah. How old is rapper Glorilla?
2: 21, 22, 23, 24, 25, 26, 27.
3: All right, Jalen Brunson is currently on which basketball team?
2: The New York Knicks.
3: So, name one of the founding fathers.
2: Thomas Jefferson.
3: Okay, there you go. What was the fifth question I asked you, number five?
2: What team does Jalen Brunson play?
3: Well, you ain't playing today. Who on the morning show has the most children?
2: You.
3: Man, hell no. What does BET stand for? What does BET stand for?
2: Black Entertainment Television.
3: There it is. Spell the word fallacy.
0: Fallacy.
2: F-A-L-I.
0: Daniel, you did good. 8 out of 10.
3: You did, man.
0: 8 out of 10.
2: Okay.
0: Here's what you missed.
2: Well, I'll take it.
0: All right. Well, who on the morning show has the most children? J. Cruz.
1: Jermaine Cruz.
0: Yes, he does. And then fallacy is F-A-L-L-A-C-Y. So you got 8 out of 10. You're going to get $10 every correct answer. Yep. We added up as $80, but you also spun the wheel and got an extra 10. $90 coming to you.
2: All right.
0: Daniel, do me a favor. Tell everybody the show that gave you a shot at $1,000.
2: Speedy in the morning.
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0: on DD in the Morning.
1: And who are you going to make mad?
2: My mom.
1: Oh, mama. What you going to tell mama?
2: I'm going to let her know she's not invited to my daughter's first birthday party.
1: Hey, here we go. Let's call her.
3: Hello?
2: Hey, mom.
3: Hello?
2: Oh, hey, you know Rosalyn's birthday next weekend? And I've talked to Bianca, and we went over some things, and we came to, you know, my own mind said that we kind of don't want you to come to the party. We don't think you're going to be, you know, classy enough to behave yourself.
3: I can't behave myself like I'm a motherfucking woman. I know how to handle myself. But if she don't want me to come to that damn birthday party, fuck 'em. I don't give a damn.
2: Mom,
3: my motherfucking ass. I don't give a fuck. She could have told me that she don't want me there, but I don't give a damn. But you know what? That's all right. My nickname is the motherfucking creeper. I'm going to find out where the venue is, and I'm going to creep my black ass up in there. And I'm going to show them how I can act.
2: That's exactly why we didn't want you to come. Because you're gonna...
3: I don't give a damn. You tell them motherfuckers I'm coming, and I'm going to crash that damn party. How about that one?
2: Mama, no, you're not.
3: Mama, my ass. Who going to stop me? Who going to stop me?
1: I am. What?
3: You and what damn army going to stop me?
1: You on the Mad Minute?
3: They want to come for me?
1: No, let me tell you.
3: You better bring all your damn army.
1: It's a prank call.
3: Oh, I'm sorry, baby. I'm sorry.
1: All right. Y'all give it up for Tommy and his mama.
0: Get in on the fun and prank call someone you know. Tell us how at DDMakesMeLaugh.com.
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4: 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Savannah.

0: in the morning. Everybody is here on a Monday.
1: Come on now.
0: All right, listen, we must get into the hot topics, all right? We got to talk about the BET Awards that were on last night.
1: Yeah.
0: Y'all see what Cardi B did that has made me mad? Hmm. Cardi B did something, and I'm not in agreement, and I got to tell you what it is. Here we go.
2: If you're talking about it, Dee Dee's talking about it. Hot topics on Dee Dee in the morning.
0: First of all, can we talk about this? What do y'all think? Buffalo Bills say they will not be honoring Hall of Fame running back and former NFL star O.J. Simpson at their new stadium.
3: I heard about
0: this. Yep, they decided not to include O.J. in the honors display. Mm. This is what they're all saying. They said the space is expected to honor our franchise legends with plaques and everything else, but they all said because of his personal life, they're erasing him and his legacy. Do y'all think that's fair?
1: Dang, man.
0: Because of his personal, do you think he should be?
1: I mean, the man was acquitted. I mean, he found not guilty. I mean, he is a staple in the Buffalo Bills organization. Mm-hmm. Mm. I feel like, man. I think they should.
0: Yeah. Show they said that O.J. Simpson played most of his NFL career with the Bills, became the first player in league history to rush more than 2,000 yards in a season, and was later inducted into the Pro Football Hall of Fame. He was also the first player added to the Bills Wall of Fame in 1980. So now, do you think he should be erased because of his personal life?
3: Absolutely.
0: You do?
1: For real?
3: Yeah, absolutely. Absolutely. I think that if he did something like, I don't know, something small, maybe it was like a petty crime.
0: Hold on a second. What'd he do?
3: What you mean?
0: What did he do?
3: What you mean, what'd he do?
0: We're asking.
3: He was acquitted, but come on now.
0: Yeah, what?
3: He had a great team. He had a great team. We all ain't finna sit here and act like we don't know what happened.
0: He was acquitted.
1: Hey, man, the glove didn't fit. The glove didn't fit, right? Come on now. We saw the courtroom.
3: Look, the evidence pointed to though. That glove didn't fit, but the evidence pointed to now. And OJ made some strange moves after that. You know what I'm saying?
0: Trey made it look like when they found the glove was pointing at OJ.
3: OJ.
1: At least put his name up and just put some tin over it.
0: Right.
3: I can understand their reasoning behind it.
1: Yeah, okay. I do. For real. I get it.
0: Let's move on and talk about this. Oh, Big Tigger. Y'all saw this?
1: Yeah.
0: Mm-hmm. So what is this? Security footage. I saw it over the weekend. Oh, yeah. Lord.
3: You know, he's been going through it with his wife, Alicia Brown. They've been going through this domestic violence situation. Well, now security footage from inside of the house has come out. Mm-hmm. And basically, people are saying he did put his hands on her, mm-hmm. but was it accidental? Listen for yourself.
4: There you go. Now reflect it back up. This is yours.
5: I'm bleeding.
4: This is yours.
5: I'm bleeding, so take a picture. Take a picture. Take a picture.
4: Alicia, stop.
5: Take a picture.
4: Alicia, stop.
5: Get off of me. Mm. Get off of me. Get off of me.
3: Yeah. So in the video, you can kind of see what the police report alleges. She started to unplug the computer, and I think they were trying to divvy up whose was whose. Mm-hmm. She started to unplug the computer. He kind of grabbed her a little bit. She got his phone as well, it looked like, and he was trying to, like, wrestle for the phone. While in the midst of them wrestling for the phone, she fell and hit the door, mm-hmm. and that's what caused the gash on her head, mm-hmm. is what they say.
1: Mm-hmm.
3: Yeah. So
1: that damn phone.
0: Well, I was just getting ready to say it.
1: That damn phone.
0: Somebody said to me, and he was a married man, and he was like, look, if I can't hand my phone over to my wife, we got a problem.
3: But they were going through a situation.
0: I understand, and it was over the phone. And her saying, let me see your phone, you're doing something. Yeah, no. I mean, there it is. What you got in the damn phone?
3: Oh, gosh.
0: That you got to hide from your wife.
3: Why do you want my phone
0: so bad? It don't matter, because let me tell you something. I don't go through my husband, but let me tell you what I do know. If I went and grabbed it, if I see him leap for it, what you hiding? What you got in there?
3: But we know these phones is damn near like our diary. You wouldn't want somebody in your personal diary reading that.
0: Hey, my husband has my code. I have his. We good. But we ain't going. Man. We ain't calling the police over me not handing it over. Okay?
3: Hey, listen, y'all can keep marriage.
0: Okay.
3: Y'all can keep it,
0: just
3: man.
0: Just be on the up and up in it if you're going to do it. Listen, let's talk Bia. Let's talk about Cardi B and Bia. What is this?
3: Yeah. So Cardi B and Bia have had a storied history with each other, some would say. Now, they have thrown shots at each other, dissed each other, made songs about each other. Went down last night at the BET Awards. Cardi B performed her smash hit and dissed to be a Pretty and Petty AF.
6: Ain't five Bia songs gonna point it to your head. Back. Wanna be for me? Are you sure? So she even got a BET award. Thank you for the best woman rapping.
0: Yeah, I mean, okay.

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2: Right now, it is accident-free on the roads. Cruising through Dunn's Island, prepare for a slow dance on Bohicket Road. Crews are handling utility upgrades and intersection widening between Betsy Kirsten Parkway and Maybank Highway. It's an absolute bottleneck on this primary island pipeline, causing bumper-to-bumper stacking. Dodge the delay entirely by sneaking down River Road instead. Another traffic update in minutes. I'm Armetta Landrum.
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5: This is G100 weather.
12: Tuesday morning, starting out mostly sunny and muggy. By the afternoon, hot and humid. There is a chance for a shower or thunderstorm. Highs in the low to mid-90s. And tonight, partly cloudy and muggy. Lows in the mid-70s. That's your forecast. I'm WJCL 22 Storm Tracker meteorologist Jonathan Myers.
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0: Tuesday, Didi in the morning, we're all here, but I'm looking for Trey right now to find out what's trending with Trey.
1: Hey, he said, well, the national...
0: Is that an accent?
1: No.
0: Sound like he said, like an accent. Oh, I was like, we're going to talk like this today.
1: All right, well, maybe I should. The National Weather Service has entered...
0: That accent again.
2: Come on, man.
3: Should have used it.
2: Make your mind up.
1: The National Weather Service has issued a double heat dome. It's expected to raise temperatures across the United States, with some areas reaching, they say, 110 degrees in like New York, Atlanta, and Chicago. And
3: not to take it out of the country, but I heard in France people are dying.
0: It's
3: so hot.
0: It's so hot there and everything.
2: They're not used to it, accustomed to it. Yeah,
3: they don't have AC like we do, obviously.
0: Yeah. What's going on the planet? Planet heating up?
1: I feel like, do they not have AC or like central AC? Like they got like window units.
3: They don't have the infrastructure for AC like we do.
0: I think it was your right. Window.
1: They got like window units, I'm sure, right? You can't have like just no AC. It ain't just natural.
0: Well, it all depends on where you
3: are. It's more natural over there.
1: Damn.
0: It depends on where you are, too.
3: For sure.
1: Yeah.
0: Right. Hey, listen, coming up, the guys are going head to head, you guys, with a spelling bee, but also play our $1,000 minute game. You'll win cash if you answer 10 questions correctly within a minute at 833. Talk to Didi.
2: That's 833. 825-5233.
0: It's Didi in the morning.

0: That's your spelling bee music.
1: Missy Elliott?
0: Yeah.
1: All right. That's all right. What I'm talking about. Shout out.
2: We know this on Bounce TV.
0: Yeah. And by the way, shout out to Missy Elliott, who was on the BET Awards the other day with the biggest hats I've seen in a long time. I loved them. Anybody notice some big-ass hats that she's been wearing lately? They're very hot.
2: Yeah.
0: Very nice. Anyways, I guess I'm the only one who paid attention. All right, hey, listen. This right here is all about a spelling bee, all right?
2: Let's
0: spelling
2: do it.
0: Bee for the culture. You got 20 seconds to correctly spell words from black culture and pop culture, everyone.
2: Okay.
0: All right? Now, here we go. No writing it down.
3: Mm-mm.
0: You got to spell it out loud.
2: Oh, okay. Yeah. Nah. Come on.
0: One wrong letter and somebody can take a chance to score. Grab your bells.
3: Yeah, I'm going to let y'all have this one. I ain't going
0: to
3: hold
0: you. Are you ready? JJ likes to call it barbecue, but it is called barbecue. Who can spell it? Jay Cruz.
4: B-A-R-B-Q-U-E.
0: You're incorrect.
3: Right.
0: Who would like to
2: B-A-R-B-E-Q-U-E.
0: That is incorrect.
3: Yeah.
2: Damn.
4: Mm-mm.
3: BBQ.
0: Trey, that is correct, though.
3: Yeah, BBQ.
0: That's one of the ways, but it's B-A-R-B-E-C-U-E, everyone.
2: Damn C.
0: There you go. You lost that. Bum, bum, bum,
4: English language.
0: All right, here we go. We're doing our very big dope spelling bee for the culture. Here we go. Situationship. Who can spell it? Oh.
2: Situationship.
0: Uh-huh. All right. Who is it?
4: I can't
0: Jay
4: write
0: Cruz.
4: It down, you said?
0: Nope.
4: S-I-T-U-T-I-O-N.
0: Nope. Incorrect. Go ahead.
2: S-I-T-A-U.
0: No. Incorrect.
3: S-I-T-U-A-T-I-O-N. S-H-I-P.
0: That is correct, Trey. Yeah. Trey got one. There he goes.
2: Yeah.
0: Trey
2: G.
4: He used his finger on the table.
3: I ain't write it.
0: Here's the next one. I'm just going to skip past it. No, y'all ain't going to be able to spell this one. Entrepreneur.
2: Oh,
3: see that?
2: I got that.
0: Okay, go ahead.
2: E-N-T-R. E-U.
0: Uh-uh.
3: Use
2: your own
3: No, it's too many. It's too many silent letters.
0: I know it. All right,
4: I don't feel like feeling stupid.
0: You know what?
4: I'm
0: okay,
4: good.
0: Trey.
3: It's too many silent letters.
0: No. All right. Entrepreneur.
3: Yep.
0: I knew y'all weren't gonna get
3: I would have said hard. Hard.
0: All right. Here we go.
3: How about that one?
0: Here we go. Dope spelling bee for the culture. Spell the word bougie.
5: Whoa.
0: Who can spell bougie? JJ?
2: B-O-U-G-I-E.
0: That is correct, JJ.
3: G?
0: Correct.
3: It's a G?
0: Yeah.
3: Get out of here.
0: Yeah.
4: I was surprised he got it. I knew that one, but he got it.
3: Hell no.
0: All right, are we ready? Are we ready? Here we go. Here we go. The word is finesse.
3: It's cool when they do it. It's a problem when I do it.
0: Finesse. Go ahead.
4: F-I-N-E-S-S-E.
0: Say it again.
4: F-I-N-E-S-S-E.
0: That is correct, Jay Cruz.
3: Great job. All right.
0: All right, here we go. Here we go. Ready? The next word, étouffée.
4: I think I remember how
3: it is. Is it two T's in it?
4: I don't know.
3: Is it two T's, just one T?
0: Yeah.
4: So, I'm shot in the dark.
0: I gave you a clue.
4: Somebody else go.
3: Étouffée. Yeah, G-O-O-D. How about that?
2: Yeah, it really is good.
4: That's right.
0: G-U... G-U.
4: E-U.
3: Oh, E.
0: You're wrong.
4: Yeah, see.
3: I think it's E-T, ain't it?
0: Go ahead. What you got?
3: That's it. That's all I got.
0: That's all you got?
3: It.
4: It.
3: E-T-O-U.
4: All right, this, I hate this word.
2: E-T-O-U-F-F-I-E.
4: Yeah, you were close. Why?
0: Say it again.
2: E-U. Now, E-T. E-T-O-U-F-F. E-E.
0: That is correct, JJ. On, that is correct. Okay.
3: Good job, man.
0: Damn. And you know what?
4: That sounds like
0: that
4: around.
0: Hurt. Hold on a second. That sounds like that hurt you mentally, though.
2: Yeah, boy, yeah, I need a garney right now.
3: He got 13 tries. Damn.
0: All right. Here we go. Ready? Who can spell Hennessy?
2: Oh, come on. Duh. H-E. N-N-E-S-S-Y.
0: That is correct.
3: That's what I drink, baby.
2: Come on,
3: now.
2: Got a ball in my back pocket
0: now. And our final one. Winner takes all. Mm-hmm. Winner takes all. You ready? Algorithm. JJ?
4: I wrote my bell.
0: Oh, you did yours? Okay, go ahead.
4: A-L-G-O-R-I-T-H-M.
0: That is correct, Jay Cruz.
3: Go ahead, Cruz.
0: Jay Cruz.
3: Shout out.
0: That is over.
2: Yeah.
0: Winner took all.
2: Yeah.
0: Go ahead, Jay Cruz. Sorry,
4: thank you. Why aren't you clapping? Why aren't you clapping?
2: Say your speech.
0: By the way,
4: I want to thank me.
0: Jay Cruz got two, Trey got one, and JJ had three.
2: Come on, man.
0: JJ.

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2: Showing no accidents on the roadway this time. Counting down in 3, 2, and 1. Right now, accident-free on the roadways. Over in Garden City, Bunker Pit Road is

0: All right, starting over, counting down in 3, 2, and 1. It's an accident-free ride, this traffic report over in Garden City. Bunker Pit Road is completely locked down for urgent pavement repairs between Telfair Road and Chatham Center Drive. The main drag is closed tighter than a drum after taking a beating from heavy industrial trucks. Avoid the orange cone shuffle completely by sliding over to Chatham Center Drive or multi-lane Highway 21. All right, let's do it again. Counting down in 3, 2, and 1. It's accident-free this time around over in Garden City. Bunker Pit Road is completely locked down for urgent pavement repairs between Telfair Road and Chatham Center Drive. The main drag is closed tighter than a drum after taking a beating from heavy industrial trucks. Avoid the orange cone shuffle completely by sliding over to Chatham City Drive or multi-lane Highway 21. Another traffic update in minutes. I'm Armetta Landrum.
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0: It's Dee Dee in the morning, and come here, JJ, and Jay, what's your name? I'm sorry, Trey. Trey G.
1: Yo.
2: Fellas.
0: Jay Cruz needs to talk to us right now about what?
2: Respect?
0: You're getting no respect at home.
2: Well, yeah, they're treating me a little bit like a joke, y'all. So I'm like, I'm like the household joke. My family keep making fun of me because I did something a little silly. I fell for something that I didn't think I would fall for.
3: Okay. Uh-oh.
2: So let me start off with saying that I love cleaning my garage. And when I clean my garage, I tap into new music.
3: Okay.
2: I go online, I go on YouTube, and I search and I look up stuff. And I'm an open-minded person when it comes to new joints.
3: Absolutely.
2: So I came across this artist named Rebecca Mont. Now, she does sing in Spanish, but I want you just to get a little taste of her. Right now.

0: Oh, that sounds like AI.
1: Can you be quiet?
0: Why?
2: So anyway, I see this Rebecca woman.
0: That sounds like AI.
2: Can I finish?
0: Uh-oh.
2: So I'm in the garage. I come across Rebecca. Oh my God, yo soy Latino, right? And I'm like, I love this music. Mm. So for hours, I'm cleaning the garage, listening to the whole album, Trey, 23 songs. I'm in love with the lyrics, the meaning, what she's saying in it. I'm looking her up. I am so into Rebecca.
3: Mm-hmm.
2: I start telling everybody in my family about Rebecca.
3: Oh God.
2: First I start with Amanda. Then I go to Mateo. Then Amani. Then Gino. And I go down the line. Come to find out, they're all talking about me behind my back.
0: Because it's AI. Is AI?
2: She's AI.
0: I know. They all sound the same. They all have the sound.
2: Yeah. Can we play one more time?
0: No, they all have the sound. I'm telling y'all.
3: They be sounding like a little staticky, but they sound like they got a little soul, but not enough soul.
4: Right. Not enough soul.
0: And then
4: yeah.
0: All the white guys sound like that too. They want them to sound like, what's the one who had that one song? Y'all know what I'm talking about?
2: Oh,
0: and everybody thought he sounded black, and he sounded like he was just stealing from Teddy Swims. Yeah, they said it was an Etta James song.
2: I will say this. I feel like me and Trey, we're really good. I feel like we're good at picking it up, but I feel like it's because it was in Spanish. It got me, right? Because of the difference in the language.
3: Yeah.
2: So automatic, you could hear it.
0: I know what AI songs are sounding like.
2: Now, you know what's funny? Because when you leave it on YouTube, other songs start coming on. And I kind of caught on eventually because the artists that would come on after were AI. And you could tell with those ones more.
3: Yo.
2: But with this one, Rebecca got me. And let me tell you how disappointed I am that this artist is not real, y'all.
3: Yeah, that was actually a streaming company, Tidal. You know, Jay-Z used to own Tidal.
2: Yeah, yeah.
3: They actually came out and said they will not be paying money to any kind of AI artist that is on their platform that is like garnering streams.
2: Now, I started to think, I don't think AI should win over human music, correct? But I don't mind there being a category for AI created artists where if I'm sitting at home and I create this, I can still get props for creating it. I just don't think it should win awards over real music. Human made music.
3: So you think it should have its own category, pretty much, is what
2: you're
3: saying.
2: I think it's bound to happen. I think it should have
0: its own category. Yeah. Trash.
3: But if it all sounds the same.
2: Trashy. No, for sure. If it gets better,
0: it's all sounding the same to me, too.
3: They sound the same.
4: Crusoe caught up with Rebecca. He looked. Tried to find her concert tour.
2: I
4: wonder if she coming to my town.
2: I kind of was, but for me and Amanda, I was like, I'm going to do a date night, see if Rebecca's coming. When I tell you, my boys were laughing at me behind my back. They're all like giggling.
0: They've heard the sound and they know.
2: Even my youngest, as soon as baby Gino saw the picture, he said, Dad, I knew as soon as I saw that picture, that was AI. Shut up.
4: As soon as you started this break, we started laughing.
0: I know. As soon as you played it, I knew.
3: She going to come to your town as a hologram, like Chief Keef did that one time.
0: Yeah, right.
2: You
0: lying.
2: You lying. Hologram. But man, I ain't going to lie. I was disappointed, but Rebecca Mont is not real.
0: So all right, thank you for that.
2: Go check it out if you want to, though.
0: All right. Thank you for that, Cruz. He got duped. All right, it's Dee Dee in the morning.
5: Z100.

0: Good morning, it's Dee Dee in the morning. And guys, I need you to gather around. Guess Come what? On. They came out with a list. They came out with a list of the countries that have the most beautiful women worldwide. The countries having the most beautiful women. Are you ready for the top 10?
1: I ain't gonna lie, with this World Cup going on, it's a lot of... They put the camera on the crowd a lot of the times during the game, and I'd be like, golly.
2: Yeah, for real. I need to go over there.
0: You ready for them? Coming in at number 10, they said Denmark has beautiful women.
2: Okay.
0: Right on. Coming in at number 9, the Philippines.
3: Okay.
0: Beautiful women. I can't too. Filipino women, beautiful. Lebanon comes in at number 8.
2: Really?
0: Sweden comes in at number 7.
1: I've heard there's some beautiful women in the Middle East for sure.
0: Yeah. Sweden. I heard there's some big old hell to go to. Okay. Here we go. India coming in at number 6. I could agree.
1: Yeah.
0: I can see that.
1: I've seen some really beautiful Indian women.
0: Absolutely. Coming in at number 5, your top countries with the most beautiful women in the world. Number 5, Colombia. Came in at number 5. Number 4.
1: Not only are they beautiful, they fine too.
0: Number 4, Pakistan.
2: Okay. I can see that.
0: Mm-hmm.
3: That threw me off a little bit.
0: Okay. Coming in at number 3.
2: Interesting.
0: I'm going to tell you something. If you start paying attention to your top 10 when those beautiful women in the world are melanated, got some melanin in them. I want you to pay attention.
2: Yes,
0: coming in at number 3, Brazil.
3: I knew it.
2: Hell yeah.
0: Brazil.
1: And they fine, too.
3: I thought it was going to be number 1.
0: Most beautiful women in the world coming in at number 2. Venezuela coming in at number 2.
2: I can believe that. Okay. Yeah. Okay, I almost swam over there.
0: And guess what they said? The most beautiful women in the world coming in at number 1, the country.
3: Dominican Republic.
0: Nope.
2: USA.
0: Nope. USA was number 14.
3: Puerto Rico.
0: All right, coming in at number 1, guess what they said? Turkey came in at number 1 with the most beautiful women in the world.
3: Turkey next to Greece?
1: I call count. I call count.
0: Greece is nowhere on here.
3: I know.
2: Italy? Wow.
0: Italy was number 15.
2: Wow.
0: But coming in at number 1, Turkey, I can see it. I'm telling you.
2: Nah.
0: Think about it.
3: And Greece ain't over on that list.
0: No,
3: somebody Turkish wrote that.
0: And when you look at this, let me just say this. Philippines, I'm telling you guys to pay attention to this.
1: What about an African nation?
0: Lebanon, India, Pakistan, Brazil, Venezuela, and Turkey.
1: Yeah, it's some African nations, yeah, especially African in the World nation. Cup.
2: Come on, man.
3: That's crazy. Captive Verde. What are you talking about?
0: This is what they're saying, all right? I didn't come up with the list.
2: Sheesh.
0: All right, it's Dee Dee in the morning.
4: One more reason. More of Dee Dee in the morning is coming up. Turn up on G100, Savannah's hip-hop and throwback station.

0: say.
1: All right, let's get right to the hot topics, all right? Got to get into it because did you hear what Cardi? Cardi got on the BET Awards, blasted Bia, right? The rapper Bia, who we said was, Cardi, you're an A-plus star and you're playing with a...
2: I know we. Oh, y'all.
3: Solid point. You're giving her more. She's giving her more props and recognition than
1: she... All right, hold on. We said Bia's a what? What artist did we say? A, B, or C artist?
2: Oh, y'all.
1: You said it, so she's a what?
2: I said a B artist.
1: You said a B minus.
2: B minus. And I said C plus.
1: All right, let's get into the hot topics.
4: If you're talking about it, Dee Dee's talking about it. Hot topics on Dee Dee in the Morning.
1: That's messed up. You be in Hollywood. Trying to get into this club. What list are you? I'm an A lister. No, you're a B minus.
2: Shut up. I'm sorry, you got to go through the side.
1: Yeah.
2: Cut it out.
1: By the way, this is the show being brought to you by the Home Depot Retool Your School program. 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We're powered by purpose. So they're saying that Kevin Durant was throwing shade at the New York Knicks.
2: Yeah,
1: huh?
2: I heard, man. So my man Kevin Durant, who is my favorite player in the league right now, best scorer in the league, man. You know, the Knicks just won the NBA Finals championship after 53 years, man. And I guess Kevin Durant didn't like it.
5: What advice? So, you know, Brunson's obviously the king of New York right now. What advice you would give him as all these new partners and advertisers now are going to be probably pitching him on new ideas?
6: I would tell him to strike while the iron's hot. I mean, this is a time that I don't think New Yorkers or the Knicks, you know, are going to get back, you know. You don't know if this will come around. It could be another 53-year wait. So I would say take on all opportunities and you know, listen to them and see which ones you love. I think Jalen has done such a great job of, you know, being him every single day and stepping up. And his identity is just about grinding from the bottom. And like you said, being somebody in New York City who was, you know, made history in New York City. I mean, right now is an important time for him and the Knicks. And I feel like he's going to take full advantage of it.
2: Man, they going to kill Durant when every time he step on that Madison Square Garden floor. They already brutal.
7: Oh,
2: wait
7: God.
2: Till they get they hear this message right here. Yeah.
7: He ain't even say nothing crazy.
2: And he didn't, but you know how New Yorkers are.
1: He didn't, but he did.
2: He
1: said,
2: trying
1: to be funny. You know, this may be the last time, another 53 years.
2: Maybe another 53.
1: Yeah.
7: Never know. It's been a couple years for him, so he knows.
3: Right. It takes one to know.
7: He knows.
1: Right. Let's talk about Cardi B and what she did to Bia.
7: Yeah. Well, yeah.
3: She's kind of coming to her defense because, you know, she did a whole song about her, which I agree with Dee Dee on this. You're bringing more attention to her than she needs, but she is telling her peeps to leave her alone. Stop the bullying.
8: I'm going to keep performing Pretty and Petty because it is one of my hottest songs for my album, and I really, really love that song. But please don't pick on that girl. I am very big against internet, like, bullying. Unless my fans got a drag, I'm with that. But if somebody not bothering me and I feel like she's not bothering me, I don't want to be the reason why somebody gets on the internet and have a bad day or get depressed or feel bad or feel like the world is against them, because I really went through that before. 2020, 2021, 2022, when was against me, when all these blogs was against me, when every single day was a bad viral tweet about me. And I do like teaching a lesson, like, it's like, you think you could with me, I'll show you. But then after a while, like, I'm one of those people that, like, is that I'll kill you, and then I feel bad that I killed you and burned you.
7: You gotta stop performing the song.
1: Yeah.
7: You gotta stop performing the song then, point blank period. Because every time you perform that song, it just reignites that whole feeling for her fan base.
1: Yeah.
7: And you gotta stop.
1: And then, you can't now get up there and blast this girl all over the BET Awards.
7: Right.
1: And then when your fans go in on her, and then you tell the fans, no, I didn't mean it.
7: Yeah.
1: This is entertainment purposes only. Then just say that before you perform it.
7: And then the fans start commenting, can you name five Bia songs?
1: Yeah, and they just doing that girl
3: it's
1: wrong.
3: So hard. Oh, yeah. 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
2: Don't you love it? Oh, it's so good!
0: It feels good to be Boatyou. 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
3: There's a lot of bleeping.
4: They're married?
3: I thought that was a thing. Like, people knew that already.
4: Are they married, though?
3: Oh. I thought people knew that, yeah. Oh. I thought they were.
4: Okay, because he said my wife. You disrespected my wife.
3: Maybe I just thought they had so many kids together they was married by now.
4: Yeah. He got so many kids right here that's working with us. They ain't married.
5: Okay. Right, and it can work.
4: I know it.
5: That can work.
3: The side eye that he gave you was so real. It's so real.
4: All right, listen. Coming up next hour, the internet's been putting Oprah on the hot seat. We want to know if you think she deserves it. Our dope discussion's on the way. It's Dee Dee in the morning.
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8: 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Long-term widening work has Interstate 16 pinched into a tight crawl both ways between Old River Road and Pembroke. It's a total parking lot because heavy freight traffic is funneling down into one single squeezed path. 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Another traffic update in minutes. I'm Rametta Landrum.
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11: From the WJCL Storm Tracker Weather Center.
12: Yeah.
13: Weather, what you know about that?
12: This is G100 Weather. Tuesday morning, starting out mostly sunny and muggy. By the afternoon, hot and humid. There is a chance for a shower or thunderstorm. Highs in the low to mid-90s. And tonight, partly cloudy and muggy. Lows in the mid-70s. That's your forecast. I'm WJCL 22 Storm Tracker meteorologist Jonathan Myers.
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0: Tuesday. Good morning. It's Dee Dee in the morning. I need to find out what's trending right now. There's only one person I know that would know. He got two watches, two phones, two everything.
1: Two dimples. Two waves.
2: Just two.
0: Yep.
1: Two right. waves.
0: Trey G, what's two. Trending?
2: I even just got two teeth.
0: Damn.
2: And that's it.
3: That's all bad.
2: They say authorities have officially regained control of a North Carolina jail after inmates.
1: Yeah.
2: You saw that? After inmates overpowered staff and seized control of the prison. They said basically the incident began at around like 5 o'clock in the morning. 88 inmates and three guards were inside the jail. One guard managed to escape while the two others were taken hostage. They did have some demands that they wanted the prison to meet. The prison did actually meet those demands.
0: Wait, the prisoners had demands they wanted the prison to meet?
2: Yeah.
0: And where was this again?
2: This was in North Carolina.
0: Wow. Yeah. Okay.
3: This is a movie.
0: Sure
1: North
0: is.
1: Carolina.
4: Oh, yeah.
1: It's already a movie out like that.
0: Yeah, the prisoners like, this is what we want.
3: Do we know the demands?
2: No. I don't know the demands. It was in Bertie Martin County is where it was at.
0: Wow.
2: So, but they did officially regain control back of the prison. So. It is now over.
1: Yeah.
2: Damn, that's a scene out of a movie.
0: It sure is.
1: It is. Boy.
0: All right, y'all, coming up next hour. The internet's been putting Oprah on the hot seat recently. We want to know if you think she deserves it. Our dope discussion's on the way. It's Dee Dee in the morning.

0: That's your spelling bee music.
1: Missy Elliott?
0: Yeah.
1: All right. That's all right. What I'm talking about. Shout out.
2: We know this on Bounce TV.
0: Yeah. And by the way, shout out to Missy Elliott, who was on the BET Awards the other day with the biggest hats I've seen in a long time. I loved them. Anybody notice some big-ass hats that she's been wearing lately? They're very hot.
2: Yeah.
0: Very nice. Anyways, I guess I'm the only one who paid attention. All right. Hey, listen. This right here is all about a spelling bee, all right?
2: Let's
0: spelling
2: do it.
0: Bee for the culture. You got 20 seconds to correctly spell words from black culture and pop culture, everyone.
2: Okay.
0: All right? Now, here we go. No writing it down.
3: Mm-mm.
0: You got to spell it out loud.
1: Oh, okay. Yeah. Come on.
0: One wrong letter and somebody can take a chance to score. Grab your bells.
1: Yeah, I'm going to let y'all have this one. I ain't going to hold
0: you. Are you ready? JJ likes to call it barbecue, but it is called barbecue. Who can spell it? Jay Cruz.
3: B-A-R-B-Q-U-E.
0: Yeah, they're incorrect.
1: Right.
0: Who would like to
2: B-A-R-B-E-Q-U-E.
0: That is incorrect.
1: No.
2: Damn.
3: Mm-mm.
1: BBQ.
0: Trey, that is correct, though.
1: Yeah, BBQ.
0: That's one of the ways, but it's B-A-R-B-E-C-U-E, everyone.
2: The damn C.
0: There you go. You lost that. Bum, bum, bum,
3: English
0: bum.
3: Language.
0: All sucks. Right, here we go. Come We're on. Doing our very big dope spelling bee for the culture. Here we go. Situationship. Who can spell it? Oh.
2: Situationship.
0: Uh-huh. All right. Who is it?
3: I can't
0: Jay
3: write
0: Cruz.
3: It down, you said?
0: Nope.
3: S-I-T-U-T-I-O-N.
0: Nope. Incorrect. Go ahead.
2: S-I-T-A-U.
0: No. Incorrect.
1: S-I-T-U-A-T-I-O-N. S-H-I-P.
0: That is correct, Trey. Yeah. Trey got one. There he goes.
2: Yeah.
0: Trey G.
3: He used his finger on the table.
1: I ain't write it.
2: That's true.
1: I traced it.
0: Here's the next one. I'm just going to skip past it. I know y'all ain't going to be able to sell this one. Entrepreneur.
1: Oh,
2: see that? I got that.
0: Okay, go ahead.
2: E-N-T-R-E-U.
1: Yeah, nah.
2: Don't use your own
1: No. It's too many silent letters.
0: I know it.
3: I don't
0: what
3: feel
0: you
3: like
0: got?
3: Feeling stupid.
0: You know what?
3: I'm
0: okay,
3: good.
0: Trey.
1: It's too many silent letters.
0: No. All right. E-N-T-R-E-P-R-E-N-E-U-R.
1: Yep.
0: I knew y'all weren't gonna get
1: it. I would have said hard. H-A-R-D.
0: All right, here we go.
1: How about that one?
0: Here we go. Dope spelling bee for the culture. Spell the word bougie.
4: Oh.
0: Who can spell bougie? JJ?
2: B-O-U-G-I-E.
0: That is correct, JJ.
1: G?
0: Correct.
1: It's a G?
0: Yeah.
1: Yes. Get out of here.
0: Yeah.
3: I was surprised he got it. I knew that one, but he got it.
0: All right. Are we ready? Are we ready? Here we go. Here we go. The word is finesse.
1: It's cool when they do it. It's a problem when I do it.
0: Finesse. Go ahead.
3: F-I-N-E-S-S-E.
0: Say it again.
3: F-I-N-E-S-S-E.
0: That is correct, Jay Cruz.
1: Great job.
0: All right. Here we go. Here we go. Ready? The next word. Etouffee.
3: I think I remember how
1: to spell it. Is it two T's in it?
3: I don't think it's
1: just one T?
0: Yeah.
3: So, I'm shot in the dark.
0: I gave you a clue.
3: Somebody else go.
1: Etouffee. Yeah. G-O-O-D. How about that?
2: How about that? It really is good.
3: I'm
2: going
3: to try. G-U.
0: G-U?
3: E-U.
0: Oh,
2: E.
0: You're wrong.
3: Yeah, see.
1: I think it's E-T, ain't it?
0: Go ahead. What you got?
1: That's it. That's all I got.
0: That's all you got?
1: It.
3: It.
1: E-T-O-U.
3: All right, I hate this
2: E-T-O-U-F-F-I-E.
3: Word.
2: E-T-O-U-F-F-I-E.
3: Yeah, you were close. Why?
0: Say it again.
2: E-U. Now, E-T.
0: Uh-huh.
2: E-T-O-U-F-F.
0: Uh-huh.
2: E-E.
0: That is correct, JJ. On, that is correct. Okay.
1: Good job, man.
0: Damn. And you know what?
3: That sounds like
0: that
3: around.
0: Hurt. Hold
3: around.
0: On a second. That sounds like that hurt you mentally, though.
2: Yeah, boy, yeah, I need a garney right now.
1: He got 13 tries. Damn.
0: All right. Here we go. Ready? Who can spell Hennessy?
2: Oh, come on. Duh.
1: H-E.
2: N-N-E-S-S-Y.
0: That is correct.
1: That's what I drink, baby.
2: Got a ball in my back pocket
0: and
2: now.
0: And the final one. Winner takes all. Mm-hmm. Winner takes all. You ready? Algorithm. JJ?
3: I wrote my bill.
0: Oh, you did yours? Okay, go ahead.
3: A-L-G-O-R-I-T-H-M.
0: That is correct, Jay Cruz.
1: Go ahead, Cruz.
0: Jay Cruz.
1: Shout out.
0: That is over.
2: Yeah.
0: Winner took all. Yeah. Go ahead, Jay Cruz.
3: Thank you. Why aren't you clapping? Why aren't you clapping?
2: Say your speech.
0: By the way,
3: I want to thank me.
0: Jay Cruz got two, Trey got one, and JJ had three.
2: Come on, man.
0: JJ, you did that. That's pretty good. That's pretty good. There it is. Your dope spelling bee for the culture, y'all. There it is.
1: Yeah, let's throw that one in the trash.
0: All right. Trey wants to throw it in the trash.
3: I like that game.
0: It's DD in the morning. Put down that potato salad and crank up G100 this 4th of July. It's DD in the morning, and we're celebrating America's 250th with 5 hours of nonstop heat, mixing in hip-hop throwbacks and a little rock and country, because why not? It's the ultimate soundtrack until the fireworks light up the Savannah sky. Stream anywhere on the G100 app.
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6: It's an accident-free ride on the roadways right now. Keep your eyes, however, peeled over the Savannah River. Long-term bridge maintenance has Interstate 95 restricted both ways at the Talmadge Memorial Bridge. Structural crews are up high doing cable inspections, turning the scenic crossing into a sluggish crawl. Skip the Bridge Blues entirely by looping down to the Houlihan Bridge or Highway 17. Another traffic update in minutes. I'm Armetta Landrum.
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0: It's Dee Dee in the morning, and come here, JJ, and Jay, what's your name? I'm sorry, Trey. Trey G.
1: Yep.
2: Fellas.
0: Jay Cruz needs to talk to us right now about what?
2: Respect?
0: You're getting no respect at home.
2: Well, yeah, they're treating me a little bit like a joke, y'all. So I'm like, I'm like the household joke. My family keep making fun of me because I did something a little silly. I fell for something that I didn't think I would fall for.
3: Okay. Uh-oh.
2: So let me start off with saying that I love cleaning my garage, and when I clean my garage, I tap into new music.
3: Okay.
2: I go online, I go on YouTube, and I search and I look up stuff. And I, you know, I'm an open-minded person when it comes to new joints.
3: Absolutely.
2: So I came across this artist named Rebecca Mont. Now she does sing in Spanish, but I want you just to get a little taste of her.

0: Oh, that sounds like AI.
1: Can you be quiet?
0: Why?
2: So anyway, I see this Rebecca woman.
0: It sounds like AI.
2: Can I finish?
0: Uh-oh.
2: So I'm in the garage. I come across Rebecca. Oh my God, yo soy Latino, right? And I'm like, I love this music. Mm. So for hours, I'm cleaning the garage, listening to the whole album. Trey, 23 songs. I'm in love with the lyrics, the meaning, what she's saying in it. I'm looking her up. I am so into Rebecca.
3: Mm-hmm.
2: I start telling everybody in my family about Rebecca.
3: Oh God.
2: First I start with Amanda. Then I go to Mateo. Then Amani. Then Gino. And I go down the line. Come to find out, they're all talking about me behind my back.
0: Because it's AI. Is AI?
2: She's AI.
0: I know. They all sound the same. They all have the sound.
2: Yeah. Can we play one more time?
0: No, they all have their sound. I'm telling y'all. Every AI now is
3: sounding like a little staticky, but they sound like they got a little soul, but not enough soul.
4: Right. Not enough soul.
0: And then
4: yeah.
0: All the white guys sound like that too. They want them to sound like, what's the one who had that one song? Y'all know what I'm talking about? And everybody thought he sounded black, and he sounded like he was just stealing from Teddy Swims. Yeah, they said it was an Etta James song.
2: I will say this. I feel like me and Trey, we're really good. I feel like we're good at picking it up, but I feel like it's because it was in Spanish. It got me, right? Because of the difference in the language.
3: Yeah.
2: So automatic, you could hear it.
0: I know what AI songs are sounding like.
2: Now, you know what's funny? Because when you leave it on YouTube, other songs start coming on. And I kind of caught on eventually because the artists that would come on after were AI. And you could tell with those ones more.
3: Yo.
2: But with this one, Rebecca got me. And let me tell you how disappointed I am that this artist is not real, y'all.
3: Yeah, that was actually a streaming company, Tidal. You know, Jay-Z used to own Tidal.
2: Yeah, yeah.
3: They actually came out and said they will not be paying money to any kind of AI artist that is on their platform that is like garnering streams.
2: Now, I started to think, I don't think AI should win over human music, correct? But I don't mind there being a category for AI created artists where if I'm sitting at home and I create this, I can still get props for creating it. I just don't think it should win awards over real music. Or like, yes, human made music.
3: So you think it should have its own category, pretty much is what you're saying.
2: I think it's bound to happen. I think it should have
0: its own category. Yeah. Trash.
3: But if it all sounds the same.
2: Trash, for sure. If it gets better, I guess it's all sounding the same to me, too.
3: They sound the same.
4: Cruz so caught up with Rebecca, he looked. Tried to find her concert tour.
2: I
4: wonder if she coming to my town.
2: I kind of was, but for me and Amanda, I was like, oh, I'm going to do a date night, see if Rebecca's coming. When I tell you, my boys were laughing at me behind my back. They're all like giggling.
0: They've heard the sound, and they know.
2: Even my youngest, as soon as baby Gino saw the picture, he said, Dad, I knew as soon as I saw that picture, that was AI.
3: Yeah.
2: Shut up.
4: As soon as you started this break, we started laughing.
0: I know. As soon as you played it, I knew.
3: She gonna come to your town as a hologram, like Chief Keef did that one time.
0: Yeah, right.
2: You ain't lying. But, man, I ain't going to lie. I was disappointed, but Rebecca Mont is not real.
0: So all right, thank you for there. That.
2: Go check it out if you want to, though.
0: All right. Thank you for that, Cruz. He got duped. All right, it's Dee Dee in the morning.
5: 24 hours.
6: Hip-hop lives on G100.

0: Dee Dee in the morning, and guys, I need you to gather around. Guess Come what? On. They came out with a list. They came out with a list of the countries that have the most beautiful women worldwide. The countries having the most beautiful women. Are you ready for the top 10?
1: I ain't gonna lie, with this World Cup going on, it's a lot of they put the camera on the crowd a lot of the times during the game, and I'd be like, golly.
2: Yeah, for real. I need to go over there.
0: You ready for them? Coming in at number 10, they said Denmark has beautiful women.
2: Okay.
0: Right on. Coming in at number 9, the Philippines.
3: Okay.
0: Beautiful women. I can't too. Filipino women, beautiful. Lebanon comes in at number 8.
2: Oh, really?
0: Sweden comes in at number 7.
1: I've heard there's some beautiful women in the Middle East for sure.
0: Sweden. I heard there's some big old hell to go. Okay. Here we go. India coming in at number 6. I could agree.
1: Yeah.
0: I can see that.
1: I've seen some really beautiful Indian women.
0: Absolutely. Coming in at number 5, your top countries with the most beautiful women in the world. Number 5, Colombia came in at number 5. Number 4.
1: Not only are they beautiful, they fine too.
0: Number 4, Pakistan.
3: Okay.
1: I can see that.
3: That threw me off a little bit.
0: Okay. Coming in at number 3.
2: Interesting.
0: I'm going to tell you something. If you start paying attention to your top 10 when those beautiful women in the world are melanated. Got some melanin in them. I want you to pay attention.
2: Yes,
0: coming in at number 3, Brazil.
3: I knew it.
2: Hell yeah.
0: Brazil.
1: And they fine, too.
3: I thought it was going to be number 1.
0: Most beautiful women in the world coming in at number 2. Venezuela coming in at number 2.
2: I can believe that.
1: Okay. Yeah.
2: Okay, I almost swam over there.
0: And guess what they said? The most beautiful women in the world coming in at number 1, the country.
3: Dominican Republic.
0: Nope.
2: USA.
0: Nope. USA was number 14.
3: Puerto Rico.
0: All right, coming in at number 1, guess what they said? Turkey came in at number 1 with the most beautiful women in the world.
3: Turkey next to Greece?
1: I call cow. I call cow.
0: Greece is nowhere on here.
3: I know.
2: Italy? Wow.
0: Italy was number 15.
2: Wow.
0: But coming in at number 1, Turkey, I can see it. I'm telling you.
2: Nah.
0: Think about it.
3: And Greece ain't over on that list.
0: No,
3: somebody Turkish wrote that.
0: And when you look at this, let me just say this. Philippines, I'm telling you guys to pay attention to this.
1: What about an African nation?
0: Lebanon, India, Pakistan, Brazil, Venezuela, and Turkey.
1: Yeah, no. It's some African nations, especially in the World Cup.
2: Come on, man.
3: That's crazy. Captive Verde. What are you talking about?
0: This is what they're saying, all right? I didn't come up with the list.
2: Sheesh.
0: All right, it's Dee Dee in the morning.
4: One more reason. More of Dee Dee in the morning is coming up.
5: Turn up on
4: C100.

0: right, let's get right to the hot topics, all right? Got to get into it because did you hear what Cardi? Cardi got on the BET Awards, blasted Bia, right? The rapper Bia, who we said was, Cardi, you're an A-plus star and you're playing with a...
1: I know we. Hell with y'all.
2: Solid point. You're giving her more. She's giving her more props and recognition than
0: she... All right, hold on. We said Bia's a what? What artist did we say? An A, B, or C artist?
1: Oh, y'all.
0: You said it, so she's a what?
1: I said a B artist.
0: You said B minus.
1: B minus. And I said C plus.
0: All right, let's get into the hot topics.
3: If you're talking about it, Dee Dee's talking about it. Hot topics on Dee Dee in the Morning.
0: That's messed up. You be in Hollywood. Trying to get into this club. What list are you? I'm an A lister. No, you're a B minus.
1: Shut up. Sorry, you got to go through the side.
0: Yeah.
1: Cut it out.
0: By the way, this hour of the show being brought to you by the Home Depot Retool Your School program. 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We're powered by purpose. So they're saying that Kevin Durant was throwing shade at the New York Knicks.
1: Yeah,
0: huh?
1: I heard, man. So my man Kevin Durant, who is my favorite player in the league right now, best scorer in the league, man. You know, the Knicks just won the NBA Finals championship after 53 years, man. And I guess Kevin Durant didn't like it.
4: What advice? So, you know, Brunson's obviously like the king of New York right now. What advice you would give him as all these new partners and advertisers now are going to be probably pitching him on new ideas?
5: I would tell them to strike while the iron's hot. I mean, this is a time that I don't think New Yorkers or the Knicks, you know, going to get back, you know. You don't know if this will come around. It could be another 53-year wait. So I would say take on all opportunities and you know, listen to them and see which ones you love. I think Jalen has done such a great job of, you know, being him every single day and stepping up. And his identity is just about grinding from the bottom. And like you said, being somebody in New York City who was, you know, made history in New York City. I mean, right now is an important time for him and the Knicks. And I feel like he's going to take full advantage of it.
1: Man, they ain't gonna kill Durant when every time he step on that Madison Square Garden floor, they already brutal.
6: Oh,
1: wait
6: God.
1: Till they hear this message right here. Yeah.
6: He ain't even say nothing crazy.
1: And he didn't, but you know how New Yorkers are.
0: He didn't, but he did.
1: He
0: said, funny. You know, this may be the last time, another 53 years.
1: Maybe another 53.
0: Yeah.
6: Never know. It's been a couple years for him, so he knows.
2: Right.
0: It takes
2: one to know.
6: He knows.
0: Let's talk about Cardi B and what she did to Bia.
6: Yeah.
2: Well,
6: yeah, yeah.
2: She's kind of just kind of coming to her defense because, you know, she did a whole song about her, which I agree with Dee Dee on this. You're bringing more attention to her than she needs, but she is telling her peeps to leave her alone. Stop the bullying.
7: I'm going to keep performing Pretty and Petty because it is one of my hottest songs for my album, and I really, really love that song. But please don't pick on that girl. I am very big against internet, like, bullying. Unless my fans got a drag, I'm with that. But if somebody not bothering me and I feel like she's not bothering me, I don't want to be the reason why somebody gets on the internet and have a bad day or get depressed or feel bad or feel like the world is against them, because I really went through that before. 2020, 2021, 2022, when was against me, when all these blogs was against me, when every single day was a bad viral tweet about me. And I do like teaching a lesson, like, is that you think you could with me, I'll show you. But then after a while, like, I'm one of those people that, like, is that I'll kill you and then I feel bad that I killed you and burned you.
6: You gotta stop performing the song.
0: Yeah.
6: You gotta stop performing the song then, point blank period. Because every time you perform that song, it just reignites that whole feeling for her fan base.
0: Yeah.
6: And you gotta stop.
0: And then, you can't now get up there and blast this girl all over BET.
6: Right.
0: And then when your fans go in on her, and then you tell the fans, no, I didn't mean it.
6: Yeah.
0: This is entertainment purposes only. Then just say that before you perform it.
6: And then the fans start commenting, can you name 5 Bia songs?
0: Yeah, and they just doing that girl
2: it's
0: wrong.
2: So hard.
0: Yeah. But you did it on a big stage. Okay, lady, you did.
1: Right. I think Cardi wanted them to only mess with her just that night.
6: I guess so.
1: After Sunday, that's over.
0: These folks are vicious.
1: Yes, they are.
0: All right, so ASAP Rocky was accused of wearing a thong. Y'all remember that?
6: Yeah. And now at his recent tour stop, he was basically talking about how a lot of rumors have come out about ASAP Rocky, Rihanna. He was addressing everything live on stage.
8: Ladies, I got bras and thongs on sale tomorrow, so make sure you go get those. Then the first they were saying that was wearing thongs. Then they were saying drugs wasn't selling out, nobody wasn't coming. Then they were saying I'm disrespectful to my wife. Suck my
0: Okay, man. married?
6: That's a lot of bleeping.
0: They're married?
6: I thought that was a thing. Like, people knew that already.
0: Are they married, though?
6: I thought people knew that, yeah. I thought they were.
0: Okay, because he said, my wife, you disrespected my wife.
6: Maybe I just thought they had so many kids together they was married by now.
0: Yeah. Well, we got to ask, well, listen, he got so many kids right here that's working with us. They ain't married.
2: Okay. Right, and they can work.
0: I know it.
2: That can work.
6: The side eye that he gave you was so real. It's so real.
0: All right, listen. Coming up next hour, the internet's been putting Oprah on the hot seat. We want to know if you think she deserves it. Our dope discussion's on the way. It's Dee Dee in the morning.
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4: From the WJCL Storm Tracker Weather Center.
5: 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Weather, what you know about that?
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7: Tuesday morning, starting out mostly sunny and muggy. By the afternoon, hot and humid. There is a chance for a shower or thunderstorm. Highs in the low to mid-90s. And tonight, partly cloudy and muggy. Lows in the mid-70s. That's your forecast. I'm WJCL 22 Storm Tracker meteorologist Jonathan Myers.
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0: morning. It's Didi in the morning. I need to find out what's trending right now. There's only one person I know that would know. He got two watches, two phones, two everything.
1: Two dimples.
0: Two girls.
1: Two waves.
0: Not two waves.
2: No. Just two.
0: Yep.
1: Two waves.
0: Trey G, what's trending?
2: I even just got two teeth.
0: Damn.
2: That's it.
3: That's all bad.
2: They say authorities have officially regained control of a North Carolina jail after inmates.
1: Yeah.
2: You saw that? After inmates overpowered staff and seized control of the prison. They said basically the incident began at around like 5 o'clock in the morning. 88 inmates and three guards were inside the jail. One guard managed to escape while the two others were taken hostage. They did have some demands that they wanted the prison to meet. The prison did actually meet those demands.
0: The prisoners had demands they wanted the prison to meet.
2: Yeah.
0: And where was this again?
2: This was in North Carolina.
0: Wow. Yeah. Okay. Yeah.
3: This is a movie.
0: Sure.
4: Oh yeah. It's already a movie out like that.
0: Yeah. The prisoners like, this is what we want.
3: Do we know the demands?
2: No. I don't know the demands. It was in Bertie Martin County is where it was at.
0: Wow.
2: So, but they did officially regain control back of the prison. So. It is now over.
4: Yeah.
2: Damn, that's a scene out of a movie.
0: It sure is.
4: It is. Boy.
0: All right, y'all, coming up next hour. The internet's been putting Oprah on the hot seat recently. We want to know if you think she deserves it. Our dope discussion's on the way to Didi in the morning.
5: One more reason. 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

0: Morning, guys. Gather around. JJ wants to talk to us about something. Now, well, we found out what he told us, what he wanted to talk about. We all said, this is the longest title we've ever heard. Please tell everybody the title of what you want to talk about.
1: You want me to say my version?
0: Yeah.
1: These are summer jobs you will have if you can keep your current salary. Salary.
2: Right.
1: Let's just say if you was to take another job. While you work this job, this other job, but keep your salary.
0: Now, I knew I knew that this title, I Know What You Did Last Summer, I thought that was long.
1: No, but this one,
0: this
1: one right here.
0: This is a grand what?
1: Boy, I'm telling you, this is going to be Michael.
0: The jobs you would do if you could keep
1: your, current salary.
0: During the summer.
1: Your current, during the summer just only. Go. Just during the summer. If you can keep this job, keep this money you flowing.
0: Just go.
1: Just go.
0: Yeah.
1: Okay. Hey, can I have a 15-second break?
2: You mean?
1: Because I'm tired already. Matter of fact, is it over?
0: You ain't even gave us a list, not one yet.
1: I think I'm already at the end.
0: Come on.
1: These are summer jobs you can keep if you can keep your current salary right here.
0: Okay.
1: I'll go ahead and be me a Walmart greeter.
0: I know that's right.
1: I'll be a greeter. I'll be at the door letting everybody out. You ain't got your receipt? All right, don't worry about it. I ain't looking. I know you got this 60-inch TV
0: out the box. $13
1: it say $13 on your receipt, but go ahead. I'm good. Absolutely. Yeah, absolutely. I know it's not bagged.
0: Right.
1: I know it's not bagged, and you in here taking it out on your own. Usually you have somebody to help you put this in the car, but you carrying this TV on your own. Yeah, absolutely. I'll be a Walmart greeter. You know what else I'll do? I'll be a librarian.
0: Okay, wow.
1: I'll be a librarian. I got all day access to the computer. I can tell people to shut up if I want to.
3: In a nice way.
1: In a nice way.
0: Okay.
1: I can tell people to be quiet.
0: Okay.
1: Look, I can check out books without checking it out.
3: Oh my God, you just take it.
1: Just take it.
3: Yeah, just take it.
1: Just take it, because I work at the library.
0: That's right.
1: I don't have no idea why I'm whispering right now.
3: You need practice.
1: But I'm practicing and being a librarian. Mm-hmm. You know what? I'll be a lifeguard. I'll be a lifeguard. Now, you know, you get perks when you're a lifeguard sitting on that high ass chair.
0: Wait a second. Can you swim?
1: Yes, I can.
0: Okay, I just
1: want to
0: make sure.
1: I can. Now, if you way out there, I'm going to be like, you got to meet me halfway.
0: As you drown.
1: Down pedal. Backstroke.
0: You're not yelling advice.
1: I'm on my way. Let me take these shoes off. Come on, man. I ain't going out there too far. I will be a lifeguard. How about a cross guard at the school?
0: Okay.
1: I'd be a cross guard. Now, look, I'm going to tell you now. You better come on and cross the street before this damn car comes. Because I ain't finna hold these cars for your ass. You want to be lagagag. What is it?
3: Lagagag.
0: Lollagagging?
1: No, not that one.
0: Lollygagging?
1: Yeah, lollygagging.
0: Okay.
1: I appreciate it. You want to take your time to get to this stop? Watch these cars keep going. You're going to have to cross the street like we're playing Frogger.
0: Yeah, you're gonna take your time right here.
1: You know, here's another one right here. I'll be a ticket taker at an amusement park.
0: Oh, no.
1: Come on now.
3: A ticket taker.
1: You know, when you're trying to get on the ride?
3: Yeah, I know what you mean.
1: And sometimes you ain't got enough tickets, I'll be like, hey, I'm going to let you on this ride if you introduce me to your mama.
0: Clearly, he's getting ready to work at the county fair, though.
3: Absolutely. They're handing those tickets out.
1: Hell yeah. And depending on what type of mood I'm in, I may let the ride go a little longer.
3: Mm-hmm.
1: Now, if I don't get your mama number, you ain't going to go around but one time.
3: Now, just a reminder, these are jobs you would keep if you could keep your salary and work during the summer.
1: There you go. Well, right, I appreciate you shortening that up, man.
3: I got you,
1: say
3: buddy.
1: It again for me.
3: Jobs you would keep during the summer if you could keep your current salary.
1: There you go,
0: he just
1: man.
0: He mixed it again.
3: Mm-mm.
1: I know. He did. Yeah, he did. I don't know what version y'all going to look at, man. All these are going to be on all different type of apps.
0: Okay.
1: All right. Here's another one. I'd be a camp counselor.
3: Oh, wow.
1: Come on now.
3: You'd be great at that.
1: I'd be great at that, man. You know how I keep head count, man. Yeah. Make sure about everybody where they supposed to be. Right. Your mom or your dad call and want to check on you.
3: Right.
1: Can I see my baby? I say, I don't know where he at right now.
3: That's exactly.
1: But trust me, he here, he present. He may be over there somewhere on the other side of the woods. But I'm not going to go get your son for you right now. You have to call back.
3: Okay.
1: You have to call back if you want.
0: Wonderful camp counselor.
1: Yeah, come on
3: good,
1: now.
3: You're good.
1: And they gave me a raise.
3: You can camp counselor in the Jason movies. That's how Jason, remember?
1: He grew. Wow.
3: Okay.
1: And then that'll be one of those, I Know What You Did Last Summer.
3: Oh.
1: Come on now. Again, these are just some amazing jobs you can keep your current salary and work during the summer.
0: All right. Thank you for that, JJ. The title was longer than the few tips you gave. He gave about three jobs, but the title took
1: the title took it all up, though. But you, I bet you understand it.
0: I did. Thank you, JJ. All right, it's Dee Dee in the morning. It's Dee Dee in the morning on G100. And it's time to get the girls together. Those outfits, Red D and Day Drink at In Market Arena. Sip on Styles is back on Saturday, July 25th. And it's going to be bigger and better this year. I'm talking unlimited pours, the best local eats, and a ton of fun. 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Get your tickets now before they're gone by tapping the G100.
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7: I'm talking about that dog in them. You ever hear the expression? Like, you ain't got that dog in you. If you gotta fight, you better have a dog with you. 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He got that dog in him. And he gonna fight. He gonna fight to the end. And you know what he gonna try to do. He gonna

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0: morning. We're about to get into our $1,000 minute game. We definitely have a contestant standing by. But listen at this. On a scale of 1 to 10, most of us rate how attractive we are around this number. J. Cruz, what is it? I know you.
1: Like, what number do we pick?
0: The scale of 1 to 10.
1: Oh, like, nine. I know you. You're mine a 9. Is a 9. Yeah.
0: Cruz says that he would be a 10 if he were taller.
1: Over 6 foot.
0: Yeah, if he was over 6 foot, he would
2: That's
0: be
2: it.
0: A 10.
2: That's it. But okay. I'm under, so I'm being
0: All
2: realistic.
0: Right, what about you? Trey, what do you think it is people would pick? What do you put yourself at? A scale of 1 to 10?
3: Most people probably 6, 7.
0: All right, what about you?
4: I'm going to say about 7.5.
0: 7.5?
4: When I wash my face, brush my teeth,
0: you're
4: I'm about
0: 7. 7.5?
4: Yeah.
0: You're a 7 or 7.5?
4: 7.5.
0: Oh, when you brush your teeth?
4: When I brush my teeth, wash my face.
0: Okay.
3: Damn.
0: All right. Trey got it, though. Guess what they said? The average person rates themselves at a 6.
4: Oh,
0: yeah.
4: Really?
0: Yeah, the average
4: What'd you rate yourself?
0: About a 7. That's a strong 7. I say I'm just a good 7.
4: Yeah.
0: Me and my husband just say that.
1: I don't like this energy in here. Y'all should all be calling yourselves 9s. This is crazy.
4: We keep it real when I say
0: Yeah,
4: it.
0: We
1: what
0: do.
1: What you mean? No. Or you don't love yourselves
0: I
1: enough.
0: Love myself.
4: I love
0: myself.
1: No.
4: I love myself.
1: Doesn't sound like it.
0: Yeah.
1: Doesn't sound like it.
4: I love
0: myself. Aye, aye, aye. And one of the things I love about myself, yeah, is being rooted in reality.
1: Yeah.
0: All right, let's get into the game. Let's get into the game.
5: Awesome. Put it back. You got the answers. We got that break. $1,000 all for you with the $1,000 minute game. Exclusively on DD in the Morning.
0: This is Aaliyah, right? Hi, Aaliyah.
6: Hey.
0: Welcome to the show.
4: Aaliyah.
0: All right. It is Aaliyah. Aaliyah, tell me, do you have kids or anything?
4: You
0: are
4: you a four-page
0: married or anything?
6: Yes. I got one little baby.
0: Hey.
6: And no, I'm not married.
0: Oh, how old is your baby?
6: She's 1.
0: Oh, nice. What's her name?
6: But she's taller. Angel.
0: Oh, that's beautiful.
3: I know she turned that house up.
0: Angel.
6: Of course.
3: Yeah.
0: You got fingerprints all over the place?
1: Mm-mm.
6: No, she ain't that bad.
0: Oh, okay.
3: Aaliyah, let me ask you this. Do you want another one or is Angel going to be it?
6: No, I'm good with just my one.
3: See there.
6: One and done.
3: When I want it done.
0: I hear people say that all the time. They get that one. They're like, we're good.
3: Yeah.
0: I'm good.
3: What if you find Mr. Right, though, and he want another
1: exactly.
3: one? Then what? Then
1: yeah.
3: what?
6: I mean, then it's
3: going to
6: be another one.
3: Okay, I know that's real.
0: She's willing. All right,
3: I like that. She's willing.
0: Let's spin this wheel and get you some extra cash.
7: Here we go. J. Cruz. JJ from The Sip.
8: Trey G.
7: $20 bonus.
3: All right, Aaliyah, I ain't going to flirt with you because people on the show be hating. So I'm just
1: going to... Go for it.
3: I'm going to read you the 10 questions. I'm going to get on back my business. If you don't know the answer, what you going to say, love?
6: Skip.
3: Yeah, we can say skip. Yeah, skip, yeah. Pass, whichever one come out first. then we're going to spin the block, answer it again, and we got to go fast. That sound like a plan?
6: Gotcha.
3: All right, Aaliyah, let's get paid. First question. Do you prefer watching sports or reality TV?
6: Reality TV.
3: What's the most boring sport to watch?
6: Probably golf.
3: Lauryn Hill is a former member of which hip-hop group?
6: Pass. Skip.
3: How old is rapper Glorilla?
6: 23,
3: 24, 25. Keep going.
6: 26, 26,
3: there you go. Jalen Brunson is currently on which basketball team?
6: Yep.
3: Name one of the founding fathers.
6: Skip.
3: What was the fifth question that I asked you? Number 5.
6: One of the founding fathers?
3: Mm-mm.
6: Glorilla?
3: Mm-mm.
6: Yeah.
3: Who on the morning show has the most children?
6: JJ.
4: What the hell?
3: Close. No.
6: Trey G.
3: Nope.
4: Mm-mm. Nope.
6: Yep.
3: What does BET stand for?
6: Black Entertainment Television.
3: Yeah. Spell the word fallacy.
6: Yep.
3: Lauryn Hill is a former member of which group?
0: Dang it. 4 out of 10. 4 out of 10.
3: Not bad.
0: What you missed was this one. Lauryn Hill is a former member of which group? The Fugees. Jalen Brunson is currently on which basketball team? The New York Knicks.
1: Mm-hmm.
0: Name one of the founding fathers. You could have said Washington, Jefferson, John Adams, James Madison, Hamilton, Ben Franklin. Oh, okay. let me see. What was the fifth question that Trey asked? The fifth question was Jalen Brunson is currently on which basketball team?
4: Yep.
0: You missed this one. Who on the morning show has the most children? J. Cruz.
3: You was close, though.
0: Yeah, and fallacy is F-A-L-L-A-C-Y. So you got 4 out of 10. You're going to get $10 every correct answer. We added up as $40. She spun the wheel and got an extra what, 10?
4: Yeah.
0: 20. 20. All right. $60 coming to you, all right?
3: $60.
0: Congratulations, hey. Aaliyah. Tell everybody the show that gave you a shot at $1,000.
6: Needy in the morning.
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0: Valentine, featuring Quavo and Juicy J. Don't kill the party. 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
1: Good morning. It's Dee Dee in the morning, and I got to talk to everybody about our bills at home.
2: Yes.
1: Especially our utility bill, light bill, electric bill, whatever the hell you call it. What y'all call it today? What we call that bill?
2: A light bill. I think the electric bill, the energy bill, is just the light bill for me.
1: That's what it is.
2: It's the light bill.
1: Yeah. Light bill, energy bill.
2: Yeah, it's all in one, so, right?
1: Yeah. Guess what they said? And I know y'all's mamas, everybody's mom used to say, my mom used to always say this to me, turn them lights out.
3: Man.
1: We got to turn all the lights out to conserve on energy.
3: Facts.
1: Yeah. Unplug that iron.
3: Mm-hmm.
1: Yep. Had to unplug the iron.
3: Yep.
1: Let me see. What else did my mother do? Stop opening and closing my refrigerator. You're letting the cold air out, she used to say.
2: Stop running in and out this house.
1: Stop running in and out. Close that door.
4: Yeah. Now that my son has a job, man, I tell him about the lights and unplug things. If he don't do it, he got to give me $5.
2: Dang.
4: Yeah. He got to give me $5. Last week, he had to give me $85.
1: Damn, JJ. Sheesh. Well, here's what they're saying. These are some items they say you should unplug to see a drastic change in your utility bill. They said chargers, phone, laptop, tablet, unplug your chargers.
3: Oh, really?
1: We didn't even think about that.
5: Really?
4: Really?
5: Because I've heard this study that says if it's plugged in or not, it doesn't really make a difference.
4: I don't think that makes a difference.
1: Here's what they said. Television, modern TVs, especially smart TVs, they say, take up a lot of your electric bill. Yeah.
2: Sometimes I feel like, too, if you have one of them old TVs, like one of them old plasmas or one of them old flat screens, it throw out a lot of heat. And it make the room hot. So you got to be mindful of that.
1: Good point.
2: Yeah. You got to be mindful.
1: Here's another one. They said kitchen appliances. These are the items to unplug now. They said you can see a drastic change in your utility bill. Kitchen appliances.
2: This kind of like how they said if you drive with the AC off, it'll save you gas.
1: Yeah, it is.
2: Man. It's kind of that same principle.
5: Not true.
4: Just turn it up. So I got to unplug my air fryer.
1: Yeah. You have appliances all up on your counter, though?
4: Yeah.
1: I don't. I have no appliances. I think all I have is a coffee machine.
5: You got a TikTok kitchen.
1: I can't. Uh-oh. Yeah, I do. I can't stand appliances.
5: Yeah, I get you.
1: I can't stand appliances.
2: It might be something to that. If you have a lot of appliances plugged up, it might cost you a lot of money.
1: Well, the reason why we don't have a lot of appliances, I ain't got a lot of kitchen counter space, so I ain't got space for it.
5: Oh, yeah, we can't play with that.
1: Yeah.
2: Still in juice.
1: Here's another one. They said cable boxes. Items to unplug now.
2: Who the hell?
1: To see your drastic change in your utility bill.
2: Nah, you can't unplug that cable box. That cable might not come back on.
4: You ain't lying.
1: You broke it.
4: And then if your Wi-Fi weak in your house, it's going to be all day for you that thing connect.
1: All right, they
2: Taking
1: said
2: a gamble.
1: Decorative lighting. If you have any kind of decorative lighting in the house, unplug it.
2: That's a good one. Mm-hmm.
1: Washing machines and dryers.
2: What?
4: Come on,
5: I'm not unplugging my washing machine and dryer.
2: And they be three-pronged. I'm not doing all
5: that. You got to go all the way back there. Get your hand back there.
1: Hold on a second. The fact that he said they three-pronged, what that mean? That's bigger and better?
2: They got them three that come into the wall, so it's harder.
1: It's three-pronged.
2: Yeah, it's harder to take out the wall.
4: They're like three fingers.
2: Yes. You're going to wear that socket out.
1: They said bathroom appliances. Like if you have an electric toothbrush or anything, unplug
2: curling
1: it.
2: Iron.
1: Yep, unplug it. Mm-hmm. Garage tools. If you have garage tools, and unplug them.
2: Yeah, fellas.
1: Mm-hmm.
2: Ladies got to unplug them flat irons too now.
1: Yeah. And then the final one, they said items you should unplug now to see a drastic change in your utility bill. And I know some of y'all have them in here. Night lights.
2: Oh, hell no. Got
1: no. Yeah, y'all do.
2: Nah.
1: Okay, what's the light over the stove called? Night light? Yeah.
2: It's the light over the stove.
1: It's your night light. You got to have it on.
4: You ain't going to lie. I do have it on.
1: Okay, what about the light in the bathroom, in the hallway bathroom? Sometimes you leave that on.
2: No.
1: All you leave is, which light you leave on? Just the one in the kitchen?
4: In the kitchen.
2: I ain't going to lie. That light in the kitchen, sometimes it be on in the daytime. I be like,
4: yeah, for real. Like, damn, why is this on?
2: Why is it on?
4: Right.
1: Why y'all like that light over in the kitchen? Why that one got to stay on?
4: I mean, it's kind of sexy.
1: I don't understand
4: about it. It's kind of sexy.
2: Don't let that kitchen be clean.
4: Ooh. Oh, my God.
2: It adds that extra little
1: spark.
4: And you turn around and look back at it. And man, don't mess around. Have a candle lit.
1: You feel like you're doing something?
4: Oh, boy.
1: These are just some of the items they say you should unplug to see a drastic change in your utility bill. All right? It's Dee Dee in the morning.

0: topics because did y'all hear what Amber Rose said about her son, her black son, that she says what he is when he gets older, how he needs to work? Have y'all heard
1: Sebastian?
0: Sebastian, that's right. Mm-hmm. We got to tell you, a lot of people are mad at Amber. Some people is like, tell her to stop speaking. Mm-hmm. Stop it. Here we go.
2: Hot topics.
3: That's the way I like it.
2: On Didi in the Morning.
0: This hour of the show being brought to you by Sherwin-Williams. 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So did you see this about Serena Williams, y'all? Serena Williams is out here and she's talking about how they want you to do these calls about and doing testing for doping and stuff
4: right.
0: at the most inopportune times, she says. Take a listen.
5: It's grueling. They changed the rules now. I didn't know some of the rules. So apparently, like, if you miss a test outside of your window, it still counts as missed. I'm like, so I guess I can't go pick up my kids. It's unprofessional, I think, but I hate it. I think it's necessary, but I think that a lot of this stuff is, if I want to go places outside of my window, I should be able to go without having to count as a missed test. So I think that there has to be a different way to make it reasonable, because that's just unreasonable.
4: Damn. Mm. I think her leaving the sport and then coming back, now the rules have changed. She was used to it kind of operating one way. Yeah. Now, it's a lot different when you come back, so you got to know rules.
1: And you're getting paid more, so they might expect more things from you.
0: Sure. But I also understand that it is random like that, right? They'll just come up and say, okay, at 2 o'clock today, you need to do a test.
4: Right.
0: And I get her point. You know, like, you can't even... you know, plan your day.
4: Yeah.
0: Because you don't know.
1: Yeah.
4: But maybe you should stay retired then. Yeah. These are the rules now.
0: No, yeah, we need her. We need her because it's been boring. They realize tennis
4: it really has.
0: It's been boring without
4: it really
0: her.
4: Has.
0: Hey, let's talk about Dana White. What's this story?
4: Man, so you know, there's been a lot of rumors out there with old Floyd Mayweather being broke now. Dana White, for whatever reason, was asked about Floyd Mayweather being broke at a recent press conference, and he said he's actually had some conversation with old Floyd about it.
6: I've talked to him about it, but I don't know enough about it. Hear all these different stories. I think you have to wait to see how this thing's going to play out in court for him. But when somebody works as hard as he did and amasses the type of wealth that he had, and then, you know, they lose it or it gets stolen or whatever the deal is, it's horrible. And it happens a lot in professional sports. So who knows? Anything is possible. Maybe we could do something and figure it out for him.
0: Damn. Wow.
4: They asked Floyd Mayweather about it too, like directly. And he was saying, look, people talking about my money, what you got?
0: Yeah, I mean,
4: he kind of deflected a little bit.
0: I know, that's what I was getting ready to say. Mm-hmm. But it sounds like, and what Dana is saying is that a lot of these athletes end up broke.
4: Sure. Yeah.
0: Damn.
4: Yeah. I can't imagine though. Floyd Mayweather, after all the money that he made, all the stunt, well, the stunt, it was a lot of stunt.
7: He should not be broke, man.
0: I don't know now. Remember, 50 out of him and said he can't read now. Yeah. You don't know if somebody was swindling him. They knew that.
4: And that's the biggest thing they said that might have happened. He has a court case that he's fighting where he says somebody took some money from him unknowingly.
0: So you don't know. I mean, you know, maybe you ain't reading them ledgers properly, them financial sheets. Eats properly or something, you never know.
4: It's not impossible.
0: I know. Finally, Amber Rose, people need her to be quiet, they said, right?
1: Well, she's talking about black people, and I understand she might have a mixed child, but she is definitely speaking from a point of view of privilege.
8: And I never tell my kids they have to work 10 times harder because they're black.
9: Yeah.
8: You have to work just as hard as everyone else, and if you want to be better, you know, like, let's say the NBA, for an example, if you want to be like a real all-star, you got to work harder.
9: Yeah.
8: But you have to work just as hard as everybody else. Your skin color in America is not going to stop you from being great. I ain't trying to hear none of that. We live in a free country. You can be whoever the you want to be.
0: Mm. She said she ain't trying to hear that. Okay.
4: I feel like she's looking at it wrong. Your skin color don't necessarily stop you from being great. There's people that stop you from being great because of your skin color, though, for sure.
1: Bingo. In a perfect world, yes, Amber, you might have a point, but we don't live in that place. We're not there yet.
0: No, we're not. And the fact that she thinks we are is kind of crazy to me.
4: Yeah. It sounds very privileged.
0: It is. It's very privileged. And then guess what, Wiz? That's who's raising your son.
4: Yeah. I be wondering how he feel about a lot of stuff that she say, because he be quiet.
1: He just
4: kind of play it to the side. I wonder.
0: Mm-hmm.
4: Because we just seem very conscious.
0: This goes to my mother used to say that to my brother. Be careful now who's about to raise your children.
1: Mm,
0: pay attention to who you got raising your children.
1: Men act like who you knock up might not be the most important decision you make in your life.
0: It is. God. My mother used to say that too.
4: Think about it before you be spreading that thing around.
0: Exactly. Because there she is raising that young. Good luck.
4: Yeah. You know?
0: Okay. Hey, listen, coming up, and I'm not talking about nobody's parenting because I ain't got no for kids, sure. But nonetheless, good luck. Hey, listen, coming up, we're going to shut the show down next. It's Dee Dee in the morning.
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3: Yeah.
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5: Tuesday morning, starting out mostly sunny and muggy. By the afternoon, hot and humid. There is a chance for a shower or thunderstorm. Highs in the low to mid-90s. And tonight, partly cloudy and muggy. Lows in the mid-70s. That's your forecast. I'm WJCL 22 Storm Tracker meteorologist Jonathan Myers.
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0: We're done. The show's over. But what did we learn today? All right. Trey G, what you learned?
1: Cardi B said, leave Bia alone. Even though she didn't name her by name, she said, even though I'm performing Pretty and Petty, don't mess with that girl.
0: All right.
1: Don't
0: what about you, Cruz?
2: We learned that Amber Rose is speaking from a point of privilege when she says she tells her half mixed child that he doesn't have to work harder, he's equal with everyone, and I don't agree.
0: Mm-hmm. What about you, JJ?
3: And my main man, Kevin Nappyhead Durant.
0: Nuh-uh, now.
2: Sheesh.
0: I mean,
3: am I lying though?
0: I'm not even.
3: You can go on and say it.
0: I'm not.
3: Okay. Well, anyway, my man Kevin Durant say, all you Knicks fans and Knicks players, enjoy this title run.
1: Boy,
3: enjoy it.
1: Ain't no what you feel.
3: What you
0: all you Knicks fans.
3: Hey, he said enjoy it because it may be another 53 years.
0: All right. And then the other thing that we found out, everybody, is we found out that authorities have taken back control of a jail or a prison in North Carolina, which was good news this morning. We found out about that. And then Joe Biden came out and started throwing crazy. This is that these presidents are throwing shots at each other.
3: At each other.
0: And then they want to sit up there and talk about governing us and that we are a
3: professional. Yeah. And all of them one blink away from a nursery home. But they still out here fuzzing like they kids.
0: One blink away. Tomorrow on the show, get ready. Got a dope discussion for you. We also got cash. We got hot topics, laughs, and more. We'll meet you right back here on DD in the Morning. Another

Madness Hip Hop and Throwback Station. Those words, students dread to hear. Back to school. It's come in during that era. You'd be able to go see his show in Atlanta on August 18th. Maybe you can get out of school to go see it. It's Don Toliver, E85.

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3: When you need somebody to help you, you want somebody with that dog in them. I'm talking about that dog in them. You ever hear the expression? Like you ain't got that dog in you. If you gotta fight, you better have a dog with you. If you gotta fight, you gotta have a dog with you. Gotta have Top Dog with you. He got that dog in him. And he gonna fight. He gonna fight to the end. And you know what he gonna try to do. He gonna try to

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8: For the afternoon, hot and humid with highs in the low to mid-90s and feeling like near 100. There is a chance for a shower or thunderstorm. Tonight, partly cloudy, lows in the mid-70s. And for Wednesday, we'll see a mix of sun and clouds and remaining hot with highs near 92. That's your forecast. I'm WJCL 22 Storm Tracker meteorologist Jonathan Myers.
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1: I used to think about immature things. 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

0: 250, so you know G100 is going to throw a major party. Hey, what's up? It's Didi in the morning, and we've got 5 hours of nonstop fun this Independence Day, playing your favorite hip-hop throwbacks and, wait for it, even a little country and rock. 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

G100, Savannah's Hip Hop and Throwback Station. You'll have to take a Tuesday and a Wednesday off. The guy on the radio says it's okay. It must be then. He'll be in Atlanta Tuesday, August 18th. If you want to go to the show, you might need the next day off.

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6: Yeah. Weather, what you know about that?
1: This is G100 weather.
7: For the afternoon, hot and humid with highs in the low to mid-90s and feeling like near 100. There is a chance for a shower or thunderstorm. Tonight, partly cloudy, lows in the mid-70s. And for Wednesday, we'll see a mix of sun and clouds and remaining hot with highs near 92. That's your forecast. I'm WJCL 22 Storm Tracker meteorologist Jonathan Myers.
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They're both out. I like the Travis Scott Air Jordans Dark Mocha. Those have reverse swoosh.

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4: 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Weather, what you know about that?
5: This is G100 Weather.
6: For the afternoon, hot and humid with highs in the low to mid-90s and feeling like near 100. There is a chance for a shower or thunderstorm. Tonight, partly cloudy, lows in the mid-70s. And for Wednesday, we'll see a mix of sun and clouds and remaining hot with highs near 92. That's your forecast. I'm WJCL 22 Storm Tracker meteorologist Jonathan Myers.
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0: in heels. 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Yeah. Fall in love every time we link. 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
1: Oh Lord.
0: Mind these girls can't keep it peace.
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0: Yeah, we both outside. Just

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7: 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If you gotta fight, you gotta have a dog with you. Gotta have Top Dog with you. 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And he gonna fight. He gonna fight to the end. And you know what he gonna try to do.

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8: 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Weather, what you know about that?
0: This is G100 weather.
9: For the afternoon, hot and humid with highs in the low to mid 90s and feeling like near 100. There is a chance for a shower or thunderstorm tonight.

0: Tonight, partly cloudy, lows in the mid-70s. And for Wednesday, we'll see a mix of sun and clouds and remaining hot with highs near 92. That's your forecast. I'm WJCL 22 Storm Tracker meteorologist Jonathan Myers.
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3: For the afternoon, hot and humid with highs in the low to mid-90s and feeling like near 100. There is a chance for a shower or thunderstorm. Tonight, partly cloudy, lows in the mid-70s. And for Wednesday, we'll see a mix of sun and clouds and remaining hot with highs near 92. That's your forecast. I'm WJCL 22 Storm Tracker meteorologist Jonathan Myers.
0: 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Back to hip-hop and throwback.
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0: It's a terrific Tuesday. Eric B. and Nick B. in the building.
1: Yeah, the dogs are out there. Watch out for the drug-sniffing dogs. Oh. They find contraband where the sun doesn't shine.
0: Yeah, and you know, dogs have very sensitive noses, and they will find it no matter where you're hiding it.
1: Hold on. We'll talk about it coming up. What they have news.
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1: Well, there could be some signs that you are better looking than you think.
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1: We got a professional dating coach, Blaine Anderson, revealing 6 signs that you're more attractive than you think.
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1: You might be on this list, guys.
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2: 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You ever hear the expression? 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If you gotta fight, you better have a dog with you. If you gotta fight, you gotta have a dog with you. Gotta have Top Dog with you. He got that dog in him. And he gonna fight. He gonna fight to the end. And you know what he gonna try to do.

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1: Yeah, the dogs are out there. Watch out for the drug-sniffing dogs. Oh. They find contraband where the sun doesn't shine.
0: Yeah, and you know, dogs have very sensitive noses, and they will find it no matter where you're hiding it.
1: Hold on. We'll talk about it coming up. What the F news?
2: Back to the music with those Baker Boys. Baker Boys.
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0: D100. Sometimes when I get a double look in the department store or anywhere,
1: yeah,
0: I'm thinking to myself, wait a minute, why are you looking at me twice? Do I look that good?
1: Or you look familiar. How about that?
0: Maybe.
1: All right, so a dating coach shares signs that you might be looking better than you think. So Blaine Anderson, here's the 6 signs that you are more attractive than you actually think.
0: Okay.
1: People do a double take when they see
0: that's
1: you.
0: That's me.
1: If you see people doing this often, it's probably because you have something in your teeth, according to... Nah, I'm just playing. Anyway, so random people compliment you as well.
0: Check it out. Recently, I've been wearing my SZA shirt, and there's a bunch of pictures of SZA on it. I got like 5 compliments in one day on my shirt.
1: But you were wearing it as well.
0: I take the credit, though.
1: Okay. All right, you get random follows and messages on social media. Yes.
0: Those are all bots.
1: Signs that you may be more attractive than you actually think you are.
0: Right.
1: All right. People remember you. Mm. So Blaine Anderson says that if you met somebody once, whether it's through work or a big social event, they remember you. Okay. That's a good indicator that you're above average in the looks department. Mm. And also you get compared to celebrities as well.
0: I get that a lot.
1: Another sign.
0: Yeah, but the celebrities that they compare me to, I don't like.
1: Which one?
0: CeeLo Green.
1: Submit records.
0: I know.
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3: 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Weather, what you know about that?
0: This is G100 Weather.
4: For the afternoon, hot and humid with highs in the low to mid-90s and feeling like near 100. There is a chance for a shower or thunderstorm. Tonight, partly cloudy, lows in the mid-70s. And for Wednesday, we'll see a mix of sun and clouds and remaining hot with highs near 92. That's your forecast. I'm WJCL 22 Storm Tracker meteorologist Jonathan Myers.
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0: G100, Savannah's hip hop and throwback station. Now, these sightings have been happening for at least 6 months now.
1: More frequently now,
0: and
1: right?
0: We have not talked about it not once. I don't remember talking about it.
1: People are scratching their heads over the appearance of a black object in the sky over Seattle. The object sitting in between the clouds had people rushing to social media with photos. The National Weather Service said it was not a weather event, and people speculated everything from aliens to a swarm of insects. The most realistic guess was it was the result of the pyrotechnics from Lumen Field, which is, you know, I could see a big cloud of smoke.
0: Yeah.
1: Or a black cloud of smoke, but coming up from the fireworks that happened during games.
0: Yeah, sometimes they linger in the area, but
1: right.
0: Here's my thing. All of these sightings happen all the time when there's clouds around. Clouds, to me, is a red flag because you can project anything on a cloud. It's basically a blank slate, right?
1: Mm,
0: you can project anything. So,
1: yes, you could.
0: And also, I heard about something being seen over the Kremlin, similar to what you're saying recently.
1: Oh, okay.
0: Right? So it's this black thing up there. But beware of the clouds. That's what I know. I think it's fake. Whatever it might be.
1: All right. So you're looking at the sky for no reason, according to Nick V.
0: Well, I'm just saying, be careful with what you believe.
1: Don't believe what you see.
0: Exactly.
1: That's what you're saying.
0: If you could touch it and taste it, then come back to me and we'll talk.
1: Okay. There you go. Baker Boys Daily. G100.

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3: is G100 Traffic.
4: No major delays or incidents affecting your drive right now. Roadwork does block your right lane on Goshen Road eastbound at Hodgeville Road. And long-term roadwork continues on 16 both eastbound and westbound between Old River Road and Pembroke. Use caution if you're traveling through those areas. We'll keep an eye on your drive and have another update for you in minutes.
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0: 100. We have the Baker Boys, and it's a terrific Tuesday.
1: All right, ladies, you stay-at-home moms, it's about time to get your pencils ready so you can send a bill to your husband. A stay-at-home mom sends a husband $2,700 for weekly duties.
0: Yeah, homemaking is not easy. It's a lot of work.
1: Well worth it. Let's talk about it coming up next.

0: 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Eric V and Nick V on your radio. So TikTok is known for a lot of crazy things. Like people post all kinds of crazy videos on TikTok. Of course, there's been TikTok challenges. Let's talk about this woman that is sending her husband bills for all the household duties that she does on a weekly basis.
1: A mama TikTok has racked up more than 3 million views on a video where she gives a rundown of what she jokingly charges her husband for all the stay-at-home mom services that she provides.
0: Okay.
1: Amber Audrey is her name. She lists the chores and tasks that she bills him for weekly, like cooking. Mm. All right. Think about that. How many people,
0: Food don't make itself.
1: Okay. Cleaning, homeschooling, and breastfeeding. When it's all added up, the total is around $2,700 a week, or about $140,000 a year.
0: That's a lot.
1: And some commenters are saying that she's not charging enough.
0: Really?
1: I happen to agree. Imagine trying to do all these things on your own.
0: I don't do them. I don't have a lot of stuff.
1: I
0: just live by myself, so I don't really make a lot of mess, and I don't cook at home, so I don't have to clean anything.
1: You don't have to breastfeed anybody. You don't have to homeschool anybody. You don't cook. We know that.
0: Yeah.
1: All right?
0: That's true.
1: So I think that's worth it. All right. And all you stay-at-home moms out there, you deserve to be getting paid at least some kind of benefit salary, something a month, a week.
0: Yeah.
1: Right?
0: Yeah.
1: Give your own spending money.
0: Absolutely.
1: Make a Boys Daily.
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3: No major delays or incidents affecting your drive right now. Roadwork does block your right lane on Goshen Road eastbound at Hodgeville Road. And long-term roadwork continues on 16, both eastbound and westbound between Old River Road and Pembroke. Use caution if you're traveling through those areas. We'll keep an eye on your drive and have another update for you in minutes.
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7: Sometimes when I get a double look in the department store or anywhere,
8: yeah,
7: I'm thinking to myself, wait a minute, why are you looking at me twice? Do I look that good?
8: Or you look familiar. How about that?
7: Maybe.
8: All right, so a dating coach shares signs that you might be looking better than you think. So Blaine Anderson, here's the 6 signs that you are more attractive than you actually think.
7: Okay.
8: People do a double take when they see
7: that's
8: you.
7: That's me.
8: If you see people doing this often, it's probably because you have something in your teeth, according to... Nah, just play. Anyway, so random people compliment you as well.
7: Check it out. Recently, I've been wearing my SZA shirt, and there's a bunch of pictures of SZA on it. I got like 5 compliments in one day on my shirt.
8: But you were wearing it as well.
7: I take the credit, though.
8: Okay. All right. You get random follows and messages on social media. Yes.
7: Those are all bots.
8: Signs that you may be more attractive than you actually think you are.
7: Right.
8: All right. People remember you. Mm. So Blaine Anderson says that if you met somebody once, whether it's through work or a big social event, they remember you. Okay. That's a good indicator that you're above average in the looks department. Mm. And also you get compared to celebrities as well.
7: I get that a lot.
8: Another sign.
7: Yeah, but the celebrities that they compare me to, I don't like.
8: Which one?
7: CeeLo Green.
8: He has some hit records.
7: I know.
8: All right, people get nervous around you as well. So if you see this happening, these are signs you are more attractive than you actually think you are.
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11: I'm Chief Meteorologist Joe Reynolds for the WJCL 22 Storm Tracker Weather Center. Warm and humid this evening, mostly clear overnight. Lows mid-70s. Out the door Wednesday, a dry start. Temps 70s into the 80s by afternoon. Partly sunny and muggy. Highs in the low 90s.
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0: Welcome, boys, and it's a terrific Tuesday.
1: All right, let's talk about some downtime that won't make you feel guilty. My wife suffers from this. When she's not working or doing something productive, she feels like she's not doing anything for herself.
0: Well,
1: or,
0: you can't just work all the time. We're not put here just to work every day.
1: Yes.
0: You know?
1: Absolutely. We weren't even born to work.
0: I'm saying.
1: All right, well, let's talk about it. If you need some downtime but feel guilty about it, not being productive, here's some hobbies that could help work for you.
0: Nice.
2: Back to the music with those Baker Boys. Baker Boys.
3: G, I'm at the top of my game. 100.
4: 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No! Take off this.

0: G100.
1: If you are one of the type of people that feel guilty when you're not working and feeling like you're not being productive and you're wasting time, here's some things you could feel kind of guilt-proof about, right?
0: Yeah, for sure, man. Some downtime, feeling guilty out there. That's you. You might want to try some of these things. Creative pursuits and projects like painting, writing, making videos, writing a song, knitting a sweater if you need to, right?
1: Okay.
0: Just some ideas. Active hobbies like hiking, sports, or even volunteering helps out with these things. Learning new skills. Take a class or a workshop from anything like cooking, to crafts, astronomy, social interaction is another thing as well. Join a group. Eric V, you're like out there golfing all of a sudden. So your game as far as being out there and doing things socially.
1: Being active.
0: And being active at the same time. Yes. So you got a new hobby, which is not a new hobby.
1: It's an old hobby.
0: Old hobby. You reinstated it.
1: I want to start a DJ league, a DJ golf league. So I got to reach out to my DJ partners out there and see who all plays.
0: Yeah.
1: Because you'd be surprised how many people actually play golf.
0: I already have a name for your group.
1: Oh, what?
0: The Spinners.
1: The Spinners. It's not a bowling league, fool. Oh, my God.
0: There's some ideas for you guys if you feel guilty with your downtime.

0: You work hard all week. You deserve a Saturday that's all about you. And I've got it all planned for you. It's Didi in the morning on G100. 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
3: No major delays or incidents affecting your drive right now. Roadwork does block your right lane on Goshen Road eastbound at Hodgeville Road. And long-term roadwork continues on 16 both eastbound and westbound between Old River Road and Pembroke. Use caution if you're traveling through those areas. We'll keep an eye on your drive and have another update for you in minutes.
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1: Baker Boys in the building for a terrific Tuesday.
2: You know, there's all these terms, and sometimes I have to look them up. You've heard of like transsexuals or pansexuals, sapiosexuals, right? You've heard all these?
1: How about trisexual?
2: I've heard of that too. How about a hobosexual?
1: Hobo?
2: Have you heard this?
1: No.
2: A hobosexual is a person who dates with the sole interest of having a place to stay.
1: Oh, wow. I think I know a few of those people, actually.

0: safe, huh? No face, no case.
1: G100.
2: It is the Baker Boys in the building. You know, it's tough to pay for rent these days.
1: Oh, yeah.
2: Sometimes you got to dig deep inside your soul.
1: Times are tough. If you have one of these in your life, you might not know you have one of these in your life, okay? A hobosexual is a slang term used to describe someone who is entering a romantic or sexual relationship with the primary goal to gain housing and avoid homelessness. Unlike a traditional hobo, the term pays...
2: a traditional hobo?
1: Right. The term plays on homosexual, but has no connection to the orientation.
2: Right.
1: It's about being in a relationship for shelter.
2: But I got a question for you. Let's say you're a guy, you have your own place, but you find a girl who doesn't really have housing right now, but she's fly.
1: Yeah.
2: Would you date her?
1: First of all, she's got to go home. All right? So if she don't go home and tries to stay a little more, a little more, a little more, I know she's trying to move in.
2: She's trapping you.
1: I don't want that. I don't need a homosexual in my life. I'm good. All right, so be careful out there. People are trying to sleep with people or be in relationships just so they can have a roof over their head.
2: Times are tough. Baker Boys Daily.

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0: is G100 traffic.
2: We're getting reports that 95 northbound between exit 33 and exit 38 is closed due to a vehicle fire. Avoid this area if at all possible. Southbound is slow due to onlookers between Highway 204 and Ford Avenue. We'll keep an eye on everything and have another update for you in minutes.
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5: Now, these sightings have been happening for at least 6 months now.
8: More frequently now,
5: and
8: right?
5: We have not talked about it not once. I don't remember talking about it.
8: People are scratching their heads over the appearance of a black object in the sky over Seattle. The object sitting in between the clouds had people rushing to social media with photos. The National Weather Service said it was not a weather event, and people speculated everything from aliens to a swarm of insects. The most realistic guess was it was the result of the pyrotechnics from Lumen Field, which is, you know, I can see a big cloud of smoke
5: yeah,
8: or a black cloud of smoke, but coming up from the fireworks that happen during games.
5: Yeah, sometimes they linger in the area, but
8: right,
5: here's my thing. All of these sightings happen all the time when there's clouds around. Clouds, to me, is a red flag because you can project anything on a cloud. It's basically a blank slate, right?
8: Mm,
5: you can project anything. So,
8: yes, you could.
5: Also, I heard about something being seen over the Kremlin, similar to what you're saying recently.
8: Oh, okay.
5: Right? So it's this black thing up there. But beware of the clouds. That's what I know. I think it's fake. Whatever it might be.
8: All right. So you're looking at the sky for no reason, according to Nick V.
5: Well, I'm just saying, be careful with what you believe.
8: Don't believe what you see.
5: Exactly.
8: That's what you're saying.
5: If you could touch it and taste it, then come back to me and we'll talk.
8: Okay. There you go. Baker Boys Daily.
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10: 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Well, what you know about that?
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11: I'm Chief Meteorologist Joe Reynolds for the WJCL 22 Storm Tracker Weather Center. Warm and humid this evening, mostly clear overnight. Lows mid-70s. Out the door Wednesday, a dry start. Temps 70s into the 80s by afternoon. Partly sunny and muggy. Highs in the low 90s.
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1: It's Eric V and Nick V. We are brothers and we are in the building.
2: All right, so I don't know which one I want to start with. Let's start with gas on a plane.
1: What the hell is that?
2: I recently had a trip over to Mexico.
1: Oh, having gas on a plane.
2: Yes.
1: That's okay, that's different.
2: I got upset. I was the obnoxious one on the plane that said something to somebody out loud.
1: Oh.
2: Yeah, that was me. We'll talk about it. Hold on.

0: 100.
1: Bagel Boys on your radio. Eric V and Nick V. So being on a plane is uncomfortable, first and foremost. I was just on a plane ride back.
0: Yeah.
1: And this little Timothée Chalamet guy that looked like him, really skinny dude.
0: Yeah.
1: He sat next to me. He sat in the middle. And the guy's sniffling the whole way. And I'm thinking like,
0: oh, no.
1: This mother sucker is might sick. Be sick. Yeah. And I'm like, oh, hell no. Why do you got to sit next to me? Sit there sniffling the whole time. And I'm like worried that I'm going to get sick.
0: Yeah.
1: But, you know.
0: All right. So we recently went on a short trip over to Tulum in Mexico.
1: Right.
0: Which is our favorite place to visit. And on the way over, there was a stink in the air.
1: Oh, hell no.
0: Yeah, exactly. I mean, we actually complained to the head, what's the guy who's in charge? Not the captain, but second in charge.
1: Oh, the co-captain?
0: Not the co-captain. The guy who's serving us back and forth.
1: Oh,
0: they shouted
1: the flight attendant.
0: The flight attendant, but he was the head one. So he came and I said, hey, there's somebody around here that has gas and they won't stop farting.
1: God.
0: Can you please make an announcement to tell this person to please go to the restroom and use it?
1: Right.
0: He was so kind. He said, in so many words, I can't do that. But he did bring us some coffee grounds.
1: Oh, so you can avoid the smell.
0: We can avoid the smell. If this person did it again to sniff on the coffee grounds, which did help a little bit.
1: Oh, they definitely do.
0: But this happened throughout the entire flight to the point where I actually stood up and I said, somebody around here that is looking at me right now keeps on farting. And if you could please go to the restroom and handle your business so we don't have to smell it.
1: Did you record that? You should have recorded that. That would have been hilarous.
0: Somebody probably recorded me. I'm going viral right now.
1: That would be funny.
0: So I did stand up and I did say that. Everybody looked at me sideways, but they knew who they were.
1: You know who you are.
0: Yeah, it was nasty. Right? So please don't do that on a plane. Ooh. Be kind and rewind.
1: Baker Boys Daily.

0: 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This is
1: G100 Traffic.
2: We're getting reports that 95 northbound between exit 33 and exit 38 is closed due to a vehicle fire. Avoid this area if at all possible. Southbound is slow due to onlookers between Highway 204 and Ford Avenue. We'll keep an eye on everything and have another update for you in minutes.
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5: 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I'm talking about that dog in them. You ever hear the expression? Like you ain't got that dog in you. If you gotta fight, you better have a dog with you. If you gotta fight, you gotta have a dog with you. Gotta have top dog with you. He got that dog in him. And he gonna fight. He gonna fight to the end. And you know what he gonna try to do.

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0: G100. Baker Boys in the building for a terrific Tuesday.
1: All right, when I seen this, I totally went back to Nick V when he would be in grade school. Because Nick's always been the lover type. He's never been the fighter type. He wants to be in love. He wants people to love him. And this first grader asked his classmate to be his girlfriend with a real diamond ring. And I could see you totally doing this.
0: I did do this one time. I'll talk about it.

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1: Nick V and Eric V, the Bagel Boys in the building. Let's take it back to grade school.
2: Yeah.
1: You know, when mom has those rings just hanging around.
2: Right, hanging around in a jewelry box.
1: Nobody's wearing them.
2: Right.
1: Why not give them to your girlfriend or wannabe girlfriend in first grade?
2: Wannabe girlfriend.
1: Yeah.
2: Do you remember the first girl that you liked in elementary school?
1: I already told this story.
2: Oh.
1: I'm still heartbroken about it.
2: That was, okay.
1: Candida.
2: Oh, yeah, the Candida. Anyway, Allie Phillips, a mom on TikTok, showed a funny story about her daughter coming home from first grade with her new boyfriend with some bling on her finger. The little girl already had a boyfriend, Brandon, since kindergarten.
1: Right, right.
2: But a new boy, Trevor, approached her and asked her to be his girlfriend with an actual diamond ring.
1: Okay, taking it to a next level.
2: He came with the goods.
1: Okay.
2: All right. Thankfully, Phillips found Trevor's mom through social media and learned he has swiped the ring from great-grandma.
1: No!
2: He done took grandma's ring.
1: Grandma was asleep.
2: To give to this little girl in elementary school. How cute is that?
1: Very sweet.
2: That's funny.
1: I love it. We got to go, guys. Have a beautiful, blessed, and powerful day.
2: What happened to your story? What ring did you take, or what did you take?
1: I don't know. I took some. It had to be mom's ring.
2: What kind of term of endearment did you give Candida?
1: It wasn't even Candida.
2: You bought something for her. That's right.
1: Yeah, mom helped me buy an actual necklace with her name on it. It was a little heart.
2: Yeah, you got to specialize. It was personalized.
1: It was personalized for her. And she turned me down.
2: You know what? Just look her up on Facebook. I'll bet you you're glad that you didn't end up with that.
1: Right. Candida is more like...
2: don't do it. Lead with love, Nick V. Don't do it.
1: I told you guys, we got to go. Have a beautiful, blessed, powerful day. We'll be back tomorrow for Wonderful Wednesday. Bagel Boys out. All right.

0: 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This
1: is G100 Traffic.
2: We're getting reports that 95 northbound between exit 33 and exit 38 is closed due to a vehicle fire. Avoid this area if at all possible. Southbound is slow due to onlookers between Highway 204 and Ford Avenue. We'll keep an eye on everything and have another update for you in minutes.
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10: Eric V and Nick V on your radio. So TikTok is known for a lot of crazy things. Like, people post all kinds of crazy videos on TikTok. Of course, there's been TikTok challenges. Let's talk about this woman that is sending her husband bills for all the household duties that she does on a weekly basis.
11: A mama TikTok has racked up more than 3 million views on a video where she gives a rundown of what she jokingly charges her husband for all the stay-at-home mom services that she provides.
10: Okay.
11: Amber Audrey is her name, and she lists the chores and tasks that she bills him for weekly, like cooking. All right, think about that. How many people, you
10: know? Food don't make itself.
11: Okay. Cleaning, homeschooling, and breastfeeding. When it's all added up, the total's around $2,700 a week, or about $140,000 a year.
10: That's a lot.
11: And some commenters are saying that she's not charging enough.
10: Really?
11: I happen to agree. Imagine trying to do all these things on your own.
10: Yeah, I don't do them. I don't have a lot of stuff. I just live by myself, so I don't really make a lot of mess, and I don't cook at home, so I don't have to clean anything.
11: You don't have to breastfeed anybody. You don't have to homeschool anybody. You don't cook. We know that.
10: Yeah.
11: All right?
10: That's true.
11: So I think that's worth it. All right. And all you stay-at-home moms out there, you deserve to be getting paid at least some kind of benefit salary, something a month, a week.
10: Yeah.
11: Right?
10: Yeah.
11: Give your own spending money.
10: Absolutely.
11: Acre Boys Daily.
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14: I'm Chief Meteorologist Joe Reynolds for the WJCL 22 Storm Tracker Weather Center. Warm and humid this evening, mostly clear overnight. Lows mid-70s. Out the door Wednesday, a dry start. Temp 70s into the 80s by afternoon. Partly sunny and muggy. Highs in the low 90s.
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0: morning. Crank up G100 this 4th of July. It's Dee Dee in the morning, and we're celebrating America's 250th with 5 hours of nonstop heat, mixing in hip-hop throwbacks and a little rock and country, because why not? It's the ultimate soundtrack until the fireworks light up the Savannah sky. 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
11: When you need somebody to help you, you want somebody with that dog in them. I'm talking about that dog in them. You ever hear the expression? Like you ain't got that dog in you. If you gotta fight, you better have a dog with you. 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Gotta have top dog with you. He got that dog in him. And he gonna fight. He gonna fight to the end. And you know what he gonna try to do. He gonna try to...

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6: I'm Chief Meteorologist Joe Reynolds for the WJCL 22 Storm Tracker Weather Center. Warm and humid this evening, mostly clear overnight. Lows mid-70s. Out the door Wednesday, a dry start. Temps 70s into the 80s by afternoon. Partly sunny and muggy. Highs in the low 90s.
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